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2: 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Uh-huh. 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This one is not for airplay. 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
2: If you or someone you know, whether a family member, neighbor, or close friend, has land sitting idle and want to use it for agricultural purposes, then the government has a proposal for you. Here's the thing. Jamaica lost a lot of fruit trees during the passage of Hurricane Melissa, and the government wants to not only replace them, but also expand the amount of land with fruit trees. The government has a set target of around 3,000 hectares and wants you to join in on the initiative. Minister of Agriculture, Fisheries and Mining, Floyd Green, says the initiative is designed to strengthen food security, support rural livelihoods, and deepen the country's resilience in the aftermath of Hurricane Melissa.
6: We're on a massive fruit tree planting program now, and I would love members of the diaspora to get invested in that. Some of you have land, parcels of land, and you're wondering, how can I get involved in agriculture? Well, right now we are providing you ackee, breadfruit, avocado, mango. We will provide you with the planting material free. You have the land, we will give you the planting material.
2: He says the ministry will also provide technical assistance in areas such as site selection, planting methods, crop maintenance, and disease management. In the meantime, short-term crops such as vegetables have rebounded quickly, a positive sign of growth following the hurricane. Minister Green says other subsectors such as orchard crops will require a longer structured and well-supported plan.
6: There are some things that will take a longer time. So banana and planting, normally 7 to 9 months. We are now 7 to 9 months. You can go out and you will see banana and planting. Because what we have done is specific programs for each crop line. So we did about 100 million to help our banana and planting farmers to get back up and running. Our yam farmers, we did another 120 million to help those. That will take us a longer time, especially when you look at the extent of the damage. So in short, we have seen tremendous recovery, but we are not out of the woods yet.
2: Minister of Agriculture, Fisheries and Mining, Floyd Green. Now for our Jamaican saying of the day. Dog no howl if him a bone. Translation: the dog does not howl if he has a bone. Do you know what this means? Find out when we return.
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2: The meaning of today's Jamaican saying is, people do not become upset or agitated if they are comfortable. It is also difficult for some persons to lobby against issues which do not directly concern them. Be sure to listen to Calling Farmers for more Jamaican sayings and proverbs. That's it for today's program. I'm Andre Palmer with studio engineer Joel Samuels, inviting you to join us again next time for another edition of Calling Farmers.
8: production of the Jamaica Information Service, the voice of Jamaica.
9: Have you been in tune with your current affairs this week?
10: Well, Jamaica, we got big news. We learned that Jamaica is co-hosting the 2031 FIFA Women's World Cup. Yes, you better believe it. Dislika Island now joins the United States of America, Costa Rica, and Mexico to host a world-famous competition. And now it's even more important to get your game on as a cultural ambassador. Thankfully, you have help. While we anticipate the big event, we explore aspects of our culture that you can learn about inside another edition of the Arts Page. It's World Cup season, and although we can't help you with your ball juggling skills, the Arts Page has put out a concerted effort to help you become a better cultural ambassador. As the matches play out on the pitch, we've been playing like a game of our own, one that helps you to become more curious and hopefully more informed about your own culture. We've been giving you 1 point for each museum you've ever visited, and we've gone quite a few thus far. Museums, that is. Jolynn Gale, Public Relations Manager at the Institute of Jamaica, IOJ, has been our expert at giving us this cultural tour. She's been giving us a peek at the unique entertainment that the IOJ has to offer.
11: This summer, we have so much planned for you. Jamaica is a cultural mecca, and you need to be a cultural ambassador as an individual. It is your responsibility to have that knowledge to enhance what you know and how you sell Jamaica as well as yourself. So we're going into our attractions. We have the National Museum Jamaica, which has the narrative of migration, which is a comprehensive look at how Jamaicans have impacted colonies and how we have moved from being Jamaicans to being British to being American. How our world moves and how we move within it is what is displayed. We also have the Taino exhibition, which shows artifacts about how the first people who lived in Jamaica lived. And it is very interesting and impressive to see a culture outside of our own that informed ours so, so, so importantly. You need to know about history. You can't be Jamaican and don't know that Jamaica itself is a corruption of a Taino word, Jamaica. And you can't be Jamaican and don't know that Ligani is a Taino word, and that when you experience a hurricane, that is a Taino phenomenon. So you need to know about your friend group, you need to know these things, and to be able to educate those who come around you.
9: Speaking of which, do you know what I learned just last week? That the Spaniards did not quite erase the Tainos in the way that early history books claim. Did you know that it is estimated that about 5% of the Jamaican population today have Taino DNA?
11: Some of you are Taino descendants and you don't even know it. And you need to come and learn about your history. And it is so affordable to do so at our E Street complex. It's $100 for students with IDs, $200 for teachers, and $600 for adults. And if you're coming as an international visitor, it is USD $10 for adults, and USD $5 for children. And our groups, if you're coming with a group, it is 50 persons max for each visit. The World Cup, everybody fall in love with Scotland, everybody fall in love with Netherlands, but next time we go on the world stage as Jamaica, what do you have to say to your international friends about what happens in your own island? How knowledgeable are you about what it means to be Jamaica? Jamaica is sand and sea and Bob Marley, but it is so much more. You need to know what we have on offer outside of our sports, outside of our athletes. We have such a rich history that you can delve into, and it is all on display at our museums. So this summer, I'm inviting you to have the kind of fun that stays with you. When you drink off the money after the party and the liquor done, what then? But if you come to the Institute of Jamaica's museums, you will leave enriched as a cultural ambassador with education and entertainment and so much fun.
9: Public Relations Manager for the Institute of Jamaica, Jolynn Gale. So here's the thing, my score is pitiful. And like my side, I deserve to go home. But it was my absolute pleasure to delve into the offerings at our local museums. Jamaica never made it to this one, but we will be co-hosting the next Women's World Cup. Will you be ready then to showcase our culture? I'm Joy Kelly. Thanks for listening. See you at the next museum.
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12: Talking about transportation, transporting the past, the present, and the future generation. With a taxi, private vehicle, or bike, your two bicycle wheel, them are a hike. Listen up quick, you could a young or your old. Hop on the bus, cause we are on the road.
13: Many of us are aware of the safety slogan, "The life you save may be your own," which highlights the collective responsibility we all share in ensuring road safety. That responsibility extends to reporting dangerous or reckless driving being carried out by other motorists. The man at the helm of the Transport Ministry, Daryl Vaz, is driving civic participation on the issue of reporting reckless drivers. The reason? To cut fatal collisions and make Jamaica's roadways safer.
14: The public is encouraged to play an active role in road safety by reporting suspected breaches of the Road Traffic Act, dangerous driving, disorderly conduct, and other unsafe driving practices through official reporting channels. If you witness behavior that endangers other road users, we encourage you to report it. However, members of the public should never place themselves or others at a risk in an effort to capture this evidence.
13: With 147 traffic deaths recorded up to July 2 this year, Mr. Vaz believes public cooperation will yield a turnaround in driver behavior.
14: One thing I can tell you is that the mindset of those persons who are doing the infractions on a daily basis, knowing that it's not only the police that they have to look out for at this corner of East King's House Road and Hope Road, that it's the hundreds and thousands of motor vehicles that are plying the streets of Jamaica every day. If you help us with that, I guarantee you they will think twice and three times before they overtake the line of traffic to get to the front of the line and then break the red light.
13: Members of the public can report dangerous driving through various platforms.
14: Reports may be submitted through the JCF WhatsApp 876-591-5671. Transport Authority WhatsApp 876-DRIVE-JAMAICA 876-374-8352, 876-551-8196, or 876-279-8515. And of course, email customerservice@ta.org.jm. And of course, Island Traffic Authority, social media, TikTok, Instagram. The relevant agencies will review submissions and, where appropriate, compare them with available surveillance footage. The JCF will assess the evidence with value through its investigative processes, while the Transport Authority and the ITA will use the information to support enforcement, compliance, monitoring, operational deployment, and road safety interventions.
13: In other road safety matters, members of the public will soon have access to the DriveSafe app, which will allow them to upload pictures and videos of drivers committing various road traffic breaches. It is slated to come on stream by month end.
14: The Transport Authority is advancing the development of the DriveSafe app, which will serve as a centralized platform for public submissions and facilitate more coordinated action by the relevant regulatory and enforcement agencies. The application is expected to be launched during the last week of July to coincide with the rollout of the demerit point system. Road safety is a shared responsibility. By working together and responsibly reporting dangerous behavior, so that we can reduce crashes, save lives, injuries, and build a stronger culture of compliance and respect on Jamaican roads.
13: Meanwhile, the Transport Authority, which regulates and monitors the public transportation system, is cautioning public passenger operators to abide by the law and ensure safety in the traffic environment.
15: The Transport Authority wants to encourage all our PPV operators to behave yourself. You must now recognize that a new system is coming. There's a demerit point system that is on the horizon, and that you require a license to provide for yourself and your family. So we urge you, to fall in line. For those operators who continue to misbehave, the Transport Authority will have absolutely no recourse but to suspend or revoke those road licenses that are issued to you. And so we urge all the PPV operators to ensure that you follow the rule of law.
13: Managing Director at the Transport Authority, Ralston Smith. And that's where we leave you for the road this week. Remember to travel safely. I'm Cheryl Johnson-Hamilton.
8: A production of the Jamaica Information Service, the voice of Jamaica.
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23: Don't be so aware of the storm that you lose awareness of the God in the storm.

I wish I had time to talk about time. What do you do when the clock is against you and you have enough wisdom to do it over, but you don't have enough time to do it over? What do you do when you miss your season and you miss your window of opportunity? What do you do when you know that you've got the desire to do it and you've got the passion to do it, but you look in the mirror and the wrinkles in your face and the sagging of your body indicates you don't have time to do this all over again? She says, I don't have time to get pregnant again. I have a second chance at life. My life is over. Go away. Don't hang around me. I have nothing left to give. There are people that when you start running out of time, you get bitter, you get desperate, you start pushing people away from you because they're asking something of you that you don't think you can give anymore. Oh, I wish I had time. At this age, at this stage, they're the reason why it happened at this age. They're the reason why it happened at this level in life. It's not a mistake. It's not an accident. God didn't fall asleep on the job and the devil came in and wrecked the car. No, God never sleeps and he never slumbers. He's in complete control and he knows where you are and he knows how old you are and he knows how much time you spent and he knows what happened to you and he knows who walked out and left you and he knows who betrayed you and he knows who molested you and he knows who raped you and he knows who rejected you and he knows where you are in life and he knows about your bills and he knows about your degree and he knows you dropped out of school and he knows about what you didn't get and he knows about the health of your child and he knows about the condition of your neighborhood. Understand that and tell yourself nothing just happens. Your mistakes were in his will. Your trouble was in his will. Your pain was in his will. I don't care what you went through. David said, if I make my bed in hell, thou art there. If I take the wings of their morning and ascend to the uttermost parts of the earth, God is still there. He was with you in the middle of your trouble. He was with you in the middle of your pain. That's why Paul said, I've learned whatever state I'm in, therewith to be content. I know how to be rich. I know how to be poor. I know how to be free. I know how to be bound. You ought to shout, I don't care where you are, because nothing just happens. Seven people tell him he's got a plan. He's got a plan. Whatever God has predetermined to happen will come to pass. And no devil in hell has ever been able to abort the purpose of God, not once. And yes, God gave you a human will and you're a free moral agent, but if you think that your human will is strong enough to change his divine will, you are tripping. You are out of your mind. God is God. The reason we worship him as God is because he is the CEO. He is in charge. He runs the universe. And when God gets ready to make you, and when God gets ready to break you, and when God gets ready to take you, he's never been without the power to make you yield to his will. He's never, not one moment or time, not been able to orchestrate your affairs and nothing in your life. Think about the most damnable thing that ever happened and shout nothing. Think about the most embarrassing thing that ever happened in your life and shout nothing. Think about the most impoverished, financially depleting thing that ever happened in your life and shout nothing. Think about people who loved you and walked out and left you and shout nothing. Think about betrayal on the highest level of your life and shout nothing. Think about the struggle going on your job right now and shout nothing. Think about the attitude of your kinfolks and your family members and shout nothing. Think about how your boss is treating you on your job and shout nothing. Think about your past life of sin, your whoremongering, your inappropriateness, your attitude, your dysfunction and shout nothing. Shout nothing. Let the devil hear you say nothing. In the midst of hell and high water, shout nothing. In the midst of pain and despair, shout nothing.
When your credit is denied, shout nothing. When you're evicted out of your house, shout nothing. When your boyfriend marries somebody else, shout nothing. Nothing. I feel a glory in this place. Some of you, just when the devil thought you would never do it again, God made milk gush out of your breast. I tell you, it's not over till God says it's over. God's gonna do some things in your life that you don't understand. So it makes your excuses foolishness, because you're making excuses based on what you've seen happen before. Never do it again. God made milk gush out of your breast. I tell you, it's not over till God says it's over. God's gonna do some things in your life that you don't understand.

interruption is an illustration. The frustration is an illustration. The hatred of your enemies is an illustration. Jesus is preaching, and here comes a gang of his enemies coming in, talking about what you gonna do about this. Hey, stop preaching, what you gonna do about this? If your God is so good, what say ye about this? Have you ever had something come up in your life that challenged what you were teaching and said, what are you gonna do about that? Where is your God now? Brought her in while Jesus was training disciples for ministry. Here comes a group of his enemies bringing in a woman caught in the act of adultery, seemingly interrupting his sermon, but really she becomes his sermon. God can preach more to you through the things you go through than he ever will through the sermons you hear. You will learn more about God at the bus stop, in the unemployment line, dealing with the crisis in the hospital, than you ever did at church. You will learn more about God raising children, getting married, going through sickness, going through tests. It looks like an interruption, but no, God is using the stuff in your life to show you I'm still God. I'm God in the middle of the storm. I'm God.

0: Good morning, good morning. It's time for breakfast right here on Omega Radio on the Real Talk Show. You know, where the talk is the talk and the walk is the walk with Bishop John Wayne Manning. Mondays through Fridays, 6 a.m. until 11 a.m. Breakfast is a push.
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3: Hallelujah, hallelujah, hallelujah. Praise God, praise God. Psalm 122 said, I was glad when they said unto me, let us go into the house of the Lord. Our feet shall stand within thy gates, O Jerusalem. Jerusalem is built as a city that is compact together, within the tribes of the Lord unto the testimony of Israel, to give thanks unto the name of the Lord. For there are set thrones of judgment, the thrones of the house of David. Pray for the peace of Jerusalem. They shall prosper that love thee. Peace be within thy walls, and prosperity within thy palaces. For my brethren and companions' sake, I will now say, peace be within thee. Because of the house of the Lord our God, I will seek my good. Let us pray. Father, in the name of Jesus, we come before you this morning. First and foremost, God, to just give you praise, to give you honor, to give you glory, to thank you because you are God and God alone, because you are mighty, because you are holy. There is none like unto you. So this morning, God, before we even draw breath, God, we just want to praise you. We want to acknowledge you as the source of our strength and our life.

0: life. We want to acknowledge you, Father God, as the one who goes before us and makes every crooked path straight. We thank you, Father God, for this week that has gone by, that you have protected us from accidents and dangers, that you have protected us, oh God, from the wiles of the adversary, that you have made a way where there seems to be no way for so many of us. And we are grateful, God. We come with hearts of thanksgiving into your house to lift up your name, to glorify your name, to magnify your name, to thank you, God, for being God and God alone. And as we pray this morning, God, we ask for a blessing upon this house. We ask that you will cover this sanctuary, Father God, from the front to the back, oh God, above and beneath, that you will walk through by the power of your Holy Spirit, God, and set into place everything that needs to be in place, God, so that we can indeed give you glory today. We pray, mighty God, this morning for the worshipers, for those that will lead in song, God, those who will lift up a psalm of worship unto you. We pray, God, that you will anoint their voices, touch them as never before. God, for the psalmist, for the musicians, for every instrument. God, you said we should praise you on stringed instruments and psaltery and harp. God, this morning, as the musicians render unto you, Father God, we pray the angels, God, will bow down in reverence, oh Father God, to the worship that comes before your throne today. We pray, Father God, that you will touch each and every one that participates in this service. Oh God, for the woman of God that will bring the word this morning, God, we pray, oh God, a blessing upon her. Everything, God, that you have imparted unto her this morning, I pray, God, that she will speak with godly authority, that the word will go forth, Father God, and it will touch and change and transform lives. Hallelujah, God, we thank you. And God, we pray against every backlash of the enemy. We pray, God, that we'll back it back to the pit of hell from whence it came, and that she'll be ring-fenced, mighty God, even as she delivers the word. God, we lift up, oh God, the set man over this house this morning, Bishop Manning, God. We pray, God, that you will cover him, bless him, cover him, and protect him. Pastor Manning, Father God, the family, and for this household, God, we pray your blessing. God, we pray for those who are watching by way of internet, by Facebook, by YouTube, whatever way, mean fashion, God, that they are listening and watching this morning. We pray for every need, God, to be laid at your throne this morning, to laid at the altar, God, and that you will meet every need according to your riches in glory. We pray, everlasting Father God, that those who have suffered loss during the course of this week will find solace in the word today. We pray, Father God, that those who are, God, who are sick will find healing as they meet with Jehovah Rapha today. We pray, Father God, that those who lack, Almighty God, will meet Jehovah Jireh, the provider today. We pray, everlasting Father, that you, God, the all in all, the I am that I am, will be present in this place, God, today. And that at the end of the day, men and women will lay down their lives, oh God, and give unto you, God, the due sacrifice, the due reverence that is due unto your name, and run into your house that they may be saved. We thank you, Father God, for whatever we pray, God, that we forget to ask, mighty God, do not forget to bless. And we ask this in the mighty, in the everlasting, in the mighty name of Jesus. And everyone say, amen, and amen, and amen.
1: Praise God, praise God. Greetings from the Kings of Kings, our first-time visitors. Each and every one that are here this morning, God bless you. God bless you, God bless you, God bless you. Praise God, praise God, praise God, praise God. This morning, my message will be taken from Galatians 5. Praise God. Praise God. You may stand for the reading of the word, reverence the word of God. Praise God. Galatians 5, 1 and 13. Praise God. I'm reading from the NLT, New Living Translation. So Christ have truly set us free. Now, make sure that you stay free and don't get tied up again in slavery of the law. Verse 13, for you have been called to live in freedom, my brother and sister, but don't use your freedom to satisfy your sinful nature. Instead, use your freedom to serve one another in love. Father, we thank you for your word this morning. We thank you right now, Father, that your word is already blessed. Father God, I pray right now that you make less of me and more of you. I pray right now, God, that you will anoint my tongue right now to speak, thus said the Lord God Almighty. I pray right now, Father God, that your word will go forth this morning with power, with clarity, my God. That it will break every chain right now. It will break every fracture right now, Daddy Jesus. As you anoint me afresh right now, Father, from the crown of my head to the sole of my feet. Back every dark cloud around me. Remove every stumbling block, Almighty God. I just saturate this atmosphere for your word to go forth. In Jesus' name I pray. Amen. Praise God. You may take your seat. Praise God. God is good. God is good. He's an awesome God. I just want to honor Bishop once again. Praise God. Praise God, each and every one in your respectful place. God bless you. God bless your leaders. Praise God, supporters. God bless you. Praise God. My topic this morning is freedom of breaking forth. Come on, somebody. Freedom of breaking forth. When you hear about freedom, it is to pull you out of bondage. Come on, somebody. So the word of God said, Christ has truly set us free. Now make sure that you stay free. Come on, somebody. Make sure that you stay free and don't get tied up again in slavery to the law. The word of God is saying, Christ died to set us free from sin and from long listing of law. Come on, somebody. Praise God. Not free to do whatever we want to do would lead us back into slavery to our selfish desire. Come on, somebody. We know what our selfish desire can do to us. You may say to yourself, preacher woman, I am free. But the Lord is saying to you, you're not free. Your mind in bondage. Your thoughts are wandering far away from God. Come on, somebody. Praise God. It's one thing to talk the talk. And it's another thing to walk the walk. Come on, somebody. Some people much better talking, saying, we are free. But free people are committed. Come on, somebody. I said, free people are committed. We like the idea of freedom. My God, come on, somebody. I'm talking to somebody. We all like the idea of freedom, but not the reality of freedom. Come on, somebody. I said, we like the idea that we all want to be free, but not the reality of freedom. I got a demonstration that the Lord has given me. I try to avoid it. Praise God. To be free, you got to go through struggles. Come on, somebody. As I be free, you got to go through struggles sometimes. Come on, somebody. Freedom costs. Bishop, believe it or not. Freedom costs. Freedom costs. It brings heartaches and pain. Come on, somebody. You're going to tell yourself this morning, I'm going to walk in freedom. I'm going to walk in freedom. Praise God. I got a demonstration here. I'm going to show you something. When it says, it's one thing to say, to talk that you are free, but it's another thing. Come on, somebody. I'm going to use Brother Azzi as my demonstrator. Praise God. I want to tie him up long time, Bishop. Now I get the opportunity. Praise God. Come on, somebody, give God a praise. Brother Brown, give me a helping hand here, praise. Come on, somebody, give God a praise in the house. Praise God. Yes. Tie up his two hands. Come on, glory be to God. Come on, somebody, give God a praise. Give God a praise in the house. Somebody lift up the name of Jesus. Somebody lift up the name of Jesus. Tell yourself, I am free this morning. No more chain, come on. No more bondage, come on. I am free. God, the word of God said, who the Son of God set free is free indeed. Can I hear some free people in the house? Can I hear some free people in the house? Can I hear some free people in the house? Are you free from bondage this morning? Are you free from heartache and pain this morning? My God Almighty, free your mind. Free your spirit this morning. God is about to do something in the atmosphere this morning. But if you don't allow your mind to be free, my God Almighty, I'm going to show you something this morning. Come on, Brother Paul, we're not finished with him yet. He says he's free, but we want to see how free he be this morning. Hallelujah, somebody. Tell his folk, my God, I say his name is free, but we want to see how free he is this morning. Ah, God is about to set some of us free this morning. Not only set us free, but you are going to walk through the promise that the God has for you. The devil has tied you up so long. Come on, somebody. I said the devil has tied you up so long. The devil manipulates your mind. My God, when God tells you that you're free, but the devil step in. Ah, glory to God. Just give me some time there. Praise God. Praise God. Hallelujah, somebody. Somebody give him a praise in the house. Somebody lift up the name of Jesus. Somebody lift up the name of Jesus. Praise God. So the scripture said, you are free. My God Almighty. He said it's one thing to talk the talk. Yes, and it's another thing to walk the walk. This morning, I do this demonstration, Bishop. I don't have a lot of time, so I got to make it fast. Praise God. Brother Isaac could open his mouth and he could say he's free. Come on, somebody. I'm going somewhere with this morning. I got to let some people free this morning, Bishop. But they're not only going to be free, but they're going to walk through freedom. Come on, somebody. I say you're going to walk through freedom. Ah, God Almighty. If you ask Brother Isaac and you say to Brother Isaac, are you free? He's free, my God Almighty. But I want you to say, walk in your freedom, Brother Azzy. Walk in your freedom, my God Almighty. This is what I'm talking about. He is in bondage. Come on, somebody. He's in bondage. Ah, let me tell you something. When people free, when you cut loose, and you're free, and you're free, my God Almighty. This is how you're free right now. This is how you're free. He was saying he's free, but he could not walk in his freedom because chains was on his foot. His hand was bound, my God Almighty. Somebody give God a praise. Somebody give God a praise. Somebody give God a praise. Somebody lift up the name of Jesus. No more chain. No more bandage. I'm telling you, do not use your freedom for your own selfish desire. Come on, somebody. There's a saying back in Jamaica. There's a bird that are too free fly past the nest. You ever heard that one, Bishop? Yes. Because sometimes you're too free. When you look in Luke 15, the prodigal son was too free. He ended up in the pig pen. Come on, somebody. You don't want to be free to end up in the pig pen. My God Almighty. When Galatians 2 verse 20 said, my old self have been crucified with Christ. Come on, somebody. You got to let that old self crucify with Christ. My God. Nevertheless, I live. Yet not I, but Christ liveth in me. When Christ liveth in you, you are free. You are free. Christ has given us the power of freedom. Use it wisely and not carelessly. Come on, somebody. Sometimes we use our freedom careless. Idle words. Idle thought. Come on, somebody. That's why you have to free your mind. You got to free your mind. Some selfish desire, it will destroy you. I said some selfish desire will destroy you. When you look at verse 13, Paul distinguished between freedom to sin, come on somebody, and freedom to serve. I'm getting somewhere, Bishop. I'm getting somewhere. Hear me now. The Bible says freedom to sin is not freedom at all. Because once you're in sin, you're still in bondage. Come on, somebody. But when you're free to serve, you are free. My God Almighty. The Bible saying that freedom to sin is not freedom at all. Living in sin is enslave you to Satan or is your own evil desire. Come on, somebody. Can I tell you something this morning? That Satan offers short terms of thrill that leave you with long-term regret. Long-term regret. And when I say leave you with long-term regret, it may look good. It may sound good. Come on, somebody. But it's not good. Come on. I say it may look good. Because you have a lot of people, the devil blessing them, Bishop. And they say it's the Lord blessing them. My God Almighty. But it's going to be a regret. It's going to be a regret. Because it's Satan giving to you in a short term. My God Almighty. He look good. He sound good. But it's no good. Anything God give you is good. Anything. But I come to tell you this morning. But when you obey God, he give you long-term happiness with no regret. I say he free you with no regrets. He free you from bondage. Come on, somebody. He free you from oppression. He free you from depression. It doesn't matter how frustrated you be. But when God step in, I say you are free. Because who

walking your bread to her. Make a shout unto the Lord. You're free. You're free. You got to free your mind this morning. You got to free yourself this morning. Because when God step in and you obey God, he free you. He free you. Somebody talk to me. You want to be free this morning. You want to be free. I'm here to tell you that freedom is here. Open your heart and receive freedom. What is stopping you from free? What is entering your mind? Come on, somebody. What is entering your mind? When John 8, verse 36 said, if the Son therefore shall make thee free, he shall be free indeed. That's the word of God. You got to free yourself this morning. You got to free yourself. God is here this morning to free you. Your mouth is a weapon. You got to tell yourself, I am free. And when you tell yourself that you're free, you got to believe you are free. It's not how you speak it. As I demonstrate with Deacon Ozzy, he says he's free from his mouth. But when you watch his hand and when you watch his foot, come on, he wasn't free. God wants the whole of us to be free. He wants our mind, our spirit, and our soul to be free. Come on, somebody. God wants us to be free. And it's up to you to allow him to come into your heart to free you this morning. My God Almighty, you got to free yourself. You are no longer a slave to sin. Come on, somebody. You are no longer a slave to sin. You got to free yourself. Free yourself from poverty. Free yourself from sickness. Free yourself from disease. Come on, somebody. You got to declare freedom. You got to declare freedom. You got to declare freedom. I'm not hearing you this morning. Open your mouth. Declare freedom. Are you free from bondage? Are you free from poverty? Are you free from pain? Are you free from disease? I don't know about you, but I open my mouth and I declare I am free, because the word of God said, who the Son of God set free is free indeed. Can I hear some free people this morning? Can I hear some free people? Praise God. When you do what the Lord wants you to do, you will be free. Because freedom is in his DNA. Come on, somebody. Freedom is in his DNA. It is birthright. He died for us that we can set free. I'm talking to somebody this morning. Are you free? Come on, lay down your burden this morning. You got to lay down your burden this morning. God, the free master is here. Come on, somebody. The free master is here. You got to lay down your burden this morning. You know what? You see, when you're free, you're so blessed. You are so blessed that you're free to serve. Because that's what the word of God said. You're free to serve. Serve in love. Serve one another. That's what the word of God said. And this morning, I'm not here with a long message, short message, just to tell you that you're free. You are free in the name of Jesus. You are free to walk through the door that the enemy have long tell you that you cannot walk through. Come on, somebody. You're free this morning. But poverty is knocking at our door. Brokenness is knocking at our door. Sickness is knocking at our door. Lack is knocking at our door. My God Almighty. But I'm here to tell you this morning, because Christ had died to set me free and set you free. We have the opportunity to do what Christ has called us to do, to be free. Come on, somebody. We have the opportunity, because we serve a great and mighty God. The one that said, freedom is mine. I don't know about you, but I can declare it this afternoon that freedom is mine. As I was doing this message, Bishop, I hear it clear. There are some people that among us, even watching us,
They need to hear this message. God, I need to be free. If you need to be free from the poverty that is knocking at your door, everything is a seed, Bishop. Everything is a seed. Because if you notice, God sent Jesus, that's a seed for us to be free. Come on, somebody. My God. Come on, somebody. Are you free this day? Are you free this day? Bishop didn't ask me to do this, but as the Lord led in my heart, there's some stuff in my life that need to be free. The Lord will never give you a message unless the message speaks to you first. Come on. Come on, somebody. You got to know what you want to free from. Come on, somebody. I say, you got to know what you want to free from. Some of you are going through some financial difficulty. Come on, somebody. Some of you, you've been to the doctor. The doctor cannot find your complaint. You need to free from that sickness, my God Almighty. You need to free from that brokenness. Some soul tie spirit. Some generational curse. Come on, somebody. These are bondage. These are the things that don't want you to go forward in the things of God. Your mind has been tied up. When the Lord is saying, sister, give this, sow this seed that I can free you out of poverty. You're holding back until your makorobo shake rebo shata. When God is saying to you, I want to do something for you, but I'm speaking to you, but you have given a deaf ears. How am I going to free you when you're not free in your mind, when you're not free in your spirit for me to walk through you? Come on, somebody. Come on, somebody. It's time to be free. It is time to be free. It is time to be free. Luke 4 verse 18 said, the Spirit of the Lord is upon me. Come on, somebody. Because he has anointed me to preach the gospel to the poor. My God Almighty, he has sent me to heal the broken heart. My God, to preach deliverance. Come on. To preach freedom to his people. Come on, somebody. Are you want to be free this morning? Are you want to be free this morning? Not only to be free, but to walk through your breakthrough. Come on, somebody. You want a breakthrough. You just don't want to be free and be sitting, my God Almighty. You want to walk through, Bishop. I say you want to walk through every door that the enemy have closed, my God. When you're free, you walk through those doors. Ah, Sister Prana. I say when you're free, you are free indeed. The enemy tell you you couldn't make it. But Jesus said unto you, you will make it. I will not go back fine on my word. For who the Son of God said free is free indeed. Can I hear some free people this morning? I said, can I hear some free people in the house? Are you free? Are you free? My God Almighty. Praise God. My God. Ah, time is on me. It's time for me to go. My God Almighty. But if the Lord permit, Bishop, again, I will depart too. But I want you to know, there's so many things in freedom. So many things. As I started, and you're saying, I'm free. Your mouth saying you're free, but your heart is saying another thing. Your mouth saying you're free, but your hands in chain. Come on, somebody. You're saying you're free, but your foot cannot move. You're free and you've been in the hospital for so many times. Oh, God Almighty. You're free, but your finances have been tied up. This morning you have an opportunity to free yourself by giving a seed. I got a seed of $50. Praise God. Is any one of you this morning, praise God, as Bishop gonna come along, praise God, want to sow a seed for your freedom? Come on, somebody. Come on, somebody. Somebody, come on. Oh, God Almighty. Come on, somebody. Are you willing to free this morning? Hallelujah. Come on, lay down the burdens.
Hallelujah. Come on, somebody. Put your seed right in this bucket right here. Ah, so put your seed in this bucket. Do not move. Just stand right here. Bishop Gunner, come on, come on up. Praise God. As you put your seed, just stand right there. Hallelujah, hallelujah. Come, Bishop. Praise God.

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4: 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I am Bishop John Wayne Manning on the Real Talk Show, where the talk is the talk and the walk is the walk. 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

want to encourage all of you here today, while you're getting your freedom seed to put in the altar, put in the ground. One thing as the woman of God begin to minister is, what do you do with your freedom after you receive it? It's very important. She demonstrated today with Deacon Ozzy, with his hand bound and his feet bound. But he was able to open his mouth to say, I am free. But he was not at liberty to do what he's supposed to do freely. But by cutting those twines from off his hands and from off his feet, now he is at complete liberty. Sometimes we desire something, but the very same thing we desire sometimes put us in bondage. I watched a movie recently and I look at this young lady that has been single for many, many years. And she desired to have a relationship. Desperately to have a relationship. She felt like she was not at liberty. She was not free. Because of her, all of her siblings was having relationships, having children and grandchildren coming in the family. But for years she spent by herself praying to find the right companion. The right companion. She felt like this is what she needed to feel free, to live free. Her grandmother died and gave her a dog. Amongst all the will that she left behind, she left this hungry young lady a dog. Well, she's looking for companionship. She was angry because she didn't want a dog. She wants a man in her life because she felt like her life is not complete. She felt bound. But her grandmother died and leave her a dog. A dog, you said. Wouldn't it be best that she get the desires of her heart and get a man, my brother? But instead, she was given a dog. She got angry over the idea of not getting what she thinks she deserved. She gets a dog. A dog. That's what I say, Sister Ada. She's waiting for companionship, the right companionship, but instead she received a dog. Little did she know, Joseph, that this dog will give her so much happiness. But she cannot see it, therefore she will not get it. Sometimes our liberty is right at the door, but it don't come the way we expect it to come. Time went by and she get to date this little dog, so to speak. Get to know this little dog. Get to know this dog. And after a while, after going through all the getting to know the dog, finally one day she realized that this little dog is the best companion she can ask for. So she went out on a date. Now that she had developed a relationship with the dog, pretty much like God was teaching her that in order to have a man in your life or a husband in your life, there are some things that you need to drop, some things that you need to do, some patience that you need to develop, some courage that you need to have. She would go for anything. Finally, one day, Pastor Grace, she went out for dinner. She's on a date now. Because everything that God wants her to have,
She passed every test. So now that husband man is now seen, revealed. If that husband man was seen and revealed before, she would fail because she needed a dog to pass the test. She needed a dog to get some things out of her life to be freed. I wonder if you're understanding the revelation here today. Come on, somebody, follow me carefully. Now she goes on a date, and when she's on the date, the young man that she went on the date with ordered steak. Well, she loves steak. But then the young man that she's on the date with said, "I love my steak rare." And the young man said to the waitress, "We need 2 rare done steak." I want you to get this revelation, because while the woman of God was demonstrating and Deacon Azzy was bound, a million revelation was going through my mind. So the man that was on the date with her, at the right place, at the right time, took liberty to order the steak the way he liked his steak, and didn't take into consideration the way how she liked her steak. Someone say, "Well, Bishop, steak is steak." No, it's not. I'm going somewhere here. I want you to get this, somebody. And I don't want you to misunderstand what I am saying. I am just complimenting the woman of God message. So here she is, that she longed for a relationship. First she get a dog, and now she get a two-legged man, praise God. And this man took the liberty to order the steak for her without asking her how she liked her steak. Somebody say freedom. Somebody say freedom. So while she sat there a long time ago, when she wanted a companion, she would have accepted the steak rare, even though she don't like it rare. But by she allowed the opportunity to get a little dog in her life that mess with her, that change her focus, that change her mindset, that change her appreciation, that change where she was and where God is taking her. And you said, "Wait a minute, how does a dog come in this picture?" God will use something to set you and I free. And he will use anything to set you and I free. And she stood up and says, "No. No." Before she was freed, she wouldn't have said no. But she said no to the rare steak because she liked it well done. For those of you that are steak lovers in this sanctuary today, and those of you out there in Radioland, there is a huge difference between a rare steak and a well done steak. So they went home, and he dropped her at the gate with all manner of ideas in his mind, because he wanted to put a woman that God have used a dog to set free in liberty, in bondage. How many of you here get the revelation? How many of you get the revelation? So the lady stopped him at the door, and he wanted to inquire, "Did I pass the test?" Thank God for the dog. Praise Jesus. Thank God for the dog. Had the grandmother didn't die and gave her the dog, she would have failed the test. And she said to the young man, "No, you did not pass the test." And the young man said, "Pastor Shane, why didn't I pass the test?" And she said, "Well, I like my steak well done, and you gave me rare.
but I know what I want. How many of you here today, in this church today, know what you want? How many of you? And that's complete freedom to make choices, to make decisions that will benefit you and your future tomorrow. And I believe that many of you, I heard Evangelist Coleman Reed said it, God used different things to get our attention. The reason why we're doing the same thing over again this week is because we didn't appreciate the dog in our life. Come on, somebody. It is a little dog in our life sometimes that help us to acknowledge where we are and where we ought to be. What will it take this week for you to walk in your freedom? What will it take? Ask yourself the question. I believe the woman of God taught us today a very valuable lesson. What will it take? Do you see the dog as just a dog in your life? Or maybe it's not a dog. Maybe it's a neighbor. Maybe it's a friend. Maybe somebody. And what the enemy meant for evil, God have a way of turning it around for good. So you can walk in your liberty. You can talk in your liberty. You can live your life in your liberty. And as the word of the Lord declare, he that the Spirit of the living God has set free is free indeed. No more entangled in the yoke of bondage. Here is this before I pray over all of you. Because some of you get it. I know some of you don't get it. Some of you hear dog and your mind is still on dog. And some of you did get it. What the woman of God taught us today about liberty. Not because you say you're free, because the preacher said to say it. Deacon Ozzie Hands was bound. His feet was bound. But he can speak that he's free, but is he really free? How far could he walk from where he was with his feet bound and his hands bound? But I believe the woman of God, the preacher today, is challenging all of us to experience complete freedom. Freedom of choice. Like this woman, not so much how the God used the dog to preach a message to her that she learned. To speak up for herself. I don't like my steak like that. I like it well done. And you ain't gonna convince me otherwise, because I am free. Put your hands over your right hand, right there. Over your head, your right hand, over your forehead. Declare these words. Lord, I am free. Lord, I am free. My hands are free. My feet is free. My mind is free. My future is free. My future is free. And I call forth freedom. I will not again allow myself to be tied up, to be dried up, to be dried up, because I am free. I am leaving the service today in my liberty. In Jesus' name.

that are here today, if you will believe that, that you are free, walk in this freedom. Walk in this freedom this week. That you are free. Amen. Do you receive it? Come on, tell the Lord thank you today. Come on, tell the Lord thank you today. Hallelujah. We're going to bless your seed, your freedom seed. Amen. So at this time, I allow all of you to come and bless the ministry.

0: on over here. Come on and bless the Lord with your teletone seat. Come on, free people. Come on, free people. Make some noise in this place. Praise God. Hallelujah. Praise God.
1: Praise the Lord. Let me hear somebody say, freedom. Freedom. Freedom in the life of Jesus. Listen, you guys heard about the freedom seed. You heard Bishop talk about the Teletone. I'm going to give you a quick testimony, which I mentioned it already. I spoke of it already in Oakland, but I'm going to try and make it real short. 19 years ago, less 5 days, 4 days today, I had a baby that was, before the baby was born, yes, the doctor told us to abort the child. Look it up when you go home, see the age. Because of the measure of my faith in God, I refuse to do that. Saints of God, as I said, I'm indenting the testimony. They told us that one of us have to be in the hospital 24/7, either myself or the mom. They told us the baby would be in the hospital for several weeks. They told us we won't hear the baby cry. They told us they have to operate on the baby the very same day the baby was born. And when the baby was born, the baby cried the loudest at the time in the hospital, as the doctor said. I held the baby. They operated on the baby 2 days after the baby was born. Not right away. 2 days on my birthday. The patch that they put in the child's side, they said she has to come back when she's 4 years old to put in a bigger patch because she will outgrow that patch. On the 16th of September, we'll make 19 years. She leave the hospital without the oxygen tank to keep her food down. On the 16th of this month, will make 19 years. She have never been back to the hospital to put in a patch. And she's an honor roll student. Now, why I say that, somebody out there in TV land, in radio land, or even here in the church, I want you to know something. Bishop is not selling a blessing. Bishop is not selling healing. But in order for you to get your healing, you got to prove God. And how you prove God? Not only by coming to church, but by giving back to the kingdom of God. Because as you always hear bishops say, places where we can't go, the radio will reach. As Bishop just said, we're here to win the loss at any cost. So I want to encourage people that are listening. I want to encourage each and every one. That this is not Bishop's work. This is God's work. This is our work. We are a part of the body and we're going to make this thing work. Amen? Father God, I want to give you thanks for the strength, the energy, the grace that you have extended upon our life, the job that you have provided for us. Father God, our tongue is too short to give you thanks. Our hands are not long enough to raise heaven to say praise the Lord and hallelujah. But, oh God, the token that we have bring back into the kingdom, oh God, into your storehouse, we ask you to bless it, multiply it, and let it be used, oh God, for the upbuilding of your kingdom. In Jesus' name I pray. Amen.
0: Praise the Lord. Come on. Are you ready to go home? Come on, say, I'm blessed this week. Come on, Chamele. Come on, I'm blessed this week. Say it like you believe it. I can't hear you. I'm not going to stop until it's said. Come on. Are you ready? Come on. I'm blessed this week. Going on this week. Coming in this week. Everything that I touch this week is blessed. Come on, I am blessed. I am blessed. I am free. Come on, I am free. Say, I am free. I can't hear you. I'm free. Now you're going to act like you know it's free. Are you ready? Ready? Come on. I am free. Say, I am free. I am free. I am free. Do this. I am free. You're not ready. You ready to go home? Come on. Let me hear you say. Come on. Like this, like this, like this. I love it, I love it.

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2: Good morning, my friends. And again, it's a real joy, pleasure, and privilege to share with you. Today's reading is Matthew chapter 23, from verse 13 to 26. Let us pray. O God, you have taught us to keep all your commandments by loving you and loving our neighbor. Grant us the grace of your Holy Spirit that we may be devoted to you with our whole heart and united to one another with pure affection, through the same your Son, Jesus Christ, our Lord, who lives and reigns with you and the Holy Spirit, one God, forever and forever. Amen.

A reading from the Word of God, as is written in Matthew chapter 23, beginning to read at verse 13. But woe to you, scribes and Pharisees, hypocrites! For you lock people out of the kingdom of heaven. For you do not go in yourselves, and when others are going in, you stop them. Woe to you, scribes and Pharisees, hypocrites! For you cross sea and land to make a single convert, and you make the new convert twice as much a child of hell as yourselves. Woe to you, blind guides, who say, whoever swears by the sanctuary is bound by nothing, but whoever swears by the gold of the sanctuary is bound by an oath. You blind fools, for which is greater, the gold or the sanctuary that has made the gold sacred? And you say, whoever swears by the altar is bound by nothing, but whoever swears by the gift that is on the altar is bound by an oath. How blind you are! For which is greater, the gift or the altar that makes the gift sacred? So, whoever swears by the altar swears by it and by everything on it, and whoever swears by the sanctuary swears by it and by the one who dwells in it, and whoever swears by heaven swears by the throne of God and by the one who sits on the throne. Woe to you, scribes and Pharisees, hypocrites! For you tithe mint, dill, and cumin, and you have neglected the weightier matters of the law, justice and mercy and faith. It is these you ought to have practiced without neglecting the others. You blind guides, you strain out the gnat but swallow the camel. Woe to you, scribes and Pharisees, hypocrites! For you clean the outside of the cup and plate, but inside they are full of greed and self-indulgence. You blind Pharisee, first clean the inside of the cup, so that the outside may also be clean. Oh, the salt on the scribes and Pharisees. Jesus is sparing them nothing. And he's using strong... Remember who the scribes and the Pharisees were, you know. They were the religious elite of the day. And Jesus comes here not even caring for his own safety. And you could almost accuse him of not caring for the safety of his disciples. Because if the teacher is teaching sedition, then the students might be guilty of it. And Jesus does not spare anything. He says, woe to you, scribes and Pharisees, you are hypocrites. Because you talk about the kingdom of heaven, and you yourselves not doing what you're supposed to do to get there. And when others are trying to get in, you stop them. Woe to you, scribes and Pharisees, hypocrites! You cross sea and land. You go to every extent to get one single convert. And look at the accusation. And you make that new convert twice as much a child of hell as you yourselves are. Friends, you can't want it any stronger, you know. Jesus is laying it on, using several quotes and laying it on them, because these woes are woes that the scribes and the Pharisees would not want to hear, and they would be condemnatory in their outlook. But Jesus calls them not just hypocrites, calls them blind guides. Yes, you swear by the sanctuary, but it is not the sanctuary. It is what the sanctuary holds. And God dwells in his holy sanctuary. And says Jesus, you are going by the externals. You are putting emphasis
on the outside and you're not looking at the inside. You're looking at the altar, but do not be bound by the altar, but bound by what the altar stands for, what stands on the altar. Verse 19, how blind you are. For which is greater, the gift or the altar that makes the gift sacred? It is the gift. And Christ Jesus himself is a gift on the altar of sacrifice. And it is he in whom we stand. He is the one who must hold us in the palm of his hand, because the altar is an inanimate object and of itself does not bring any glory, really. It is one of the trappings of the religion, but it is not the religion. Woe to you, scribes and Pharisees, even in your giving, you're off, because you give tithe of mint and dill and cumin, but you are neglecting the weightier matters. What are the weightier matters, Jesus says? Jesus says to love justice, to do mercy, and to walk humbly before your God. The weighty matters of law, justice, mercy, and faith, these are the things you ought to be practicing instead of giving these outer gifts. I have said it and people have raised an eyebrow at me. I say harvest is for us, because we bring the things in at harvest, put them in the sanctuary, bless them, and then after that we have a grand big sale. And I have seen many sales in many harvest services bring the church in disrepute, where people quarrel over the gifts. Me not sell it for that. Me not buy it for that. Quarreling. I say, friends, God never eat a banana yet. Him never eat a sugar cane yet. So those gifts that we give are not the be-all and end-all of themselves. They are symbolizing something. So Jesus says, look, man, you give tithes of all you have, but you are neglecting weighty matters, matters of law, matters of justice, and matters of mercy with faith. Would to God that he would give us eyes, he would open our eyes that we may see glimpses of truth that he has for us, and place in our hands that wonderful key that shall unclasp and set us free. Remove the scales from our eyes so that we may behold him in all his glory and follow where he leads. Yes, would to God that we would not find ourselves cleaning the outside of the cup, making it look nice and shiny, while the dregs of life are still inside the cup. Help us, Lord. Help us, Lord. Help us, Lord. Let us pray. Lord Jesus Christ, you are shepherd and bishop of our souls. Grant that when we hear his voice, we may follow him who calls us each by name and go where he leads. In his name we pray. Amen. You

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4: I'm Vaughn Davis with the JIS News. Coming up, government officials pay tribute to track and field coach Stephen Francis, three teachers' colleges to get smart labs, and Jamaica hosting German state minister. The news in detail after the break.
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4: Now the news. Tributes are pouring in for world-renowned track and field coach Stephen Francis, who passed away over the weekend after a period of illness. In a social media post, Prime Minister Dr. Andrew Holness described Coach Francis as a patriot who built one of Jamaica's greatest track and field legacies, inspiring athletes to excellence. He added that Jamaica has lost a remarkable son, whose impact will endure for generations. Meanwhile, Sports Minister Olivia Grange, who noted that news of Francis's passing came as a shock, described him as a unique individual who used his talent to bring glory to Jamaica.
7: Part of Stephen Francis' legacy is his commitment to contribute to improving the lives of multiple generations as he positioned his athletes to dominate on the global stage and also encourage them to give back to their families, to their communities, and Jamaica on a whole.
4: In 2017, Stephen Francis was awarded the Order of Jamaica for his outstanding contribution to track and field through coaching, particularly in building the MVP track club and developing world-class athletes. Francis guided the careers of some of the greatest names in track and field, including former world record holder Asafa Powell and Olympic and world champions including Shelly-Ann Fraser-Pryce, Elaine Thompson-Hira, Bridget Foster-Hilton, and Sharika Jackson. He was 64 years old. The government of Jamaica on Friday welcomed Germany's Minister of State in the Federal Foreign Office, Serap Guler, to the island. Foreign Affairs and Foreign Trade Minister Senator Kamina Johnson-Smith says the visit of the German minister follows bilateral discussions between both countries aimed at expanding engagement in areas including the digitization of the economy, climate change resilience, renewable energy, management of natural resources, trade and investment.
8: For more than six decades, our countries have built a relationship grounded in mutual respect, shared democratic values, and a common commitment to peace, security, and sustainable development. We are particularly grateful for Germany's generous and timely assistance following Hurricane Melissa, which brought comfort and hope to some of our most affected communities.
4: Minister of Foreign Affairs and Foreign Trade, Senator Kamina Johnson-Smith. The Ministry of Education, Skills, Youth and Information and the Digicel Foundation have signed Memoranda of Understanding MOUs for the establishment of smart labs at three teacher training colleges. The beneficiary institutions are Shortwood Teachers College in Kingston, G.C. Foster College of Physical Education and Sport in St. Catherine, and the Monique College in St. Anne. Under the MOUs, the Digicel Foundation will undertake the retrofitting of the labs, the provision of at least 24 laptops for each facility, printers and other equipment, in addition to 2 years of complimentary internet service.
9: When we invest in our teachers' colleges, it therefore means that we are getting the teachers prepared. They are now champions for the use of technology and will spark the interest of our young people in the technology. They'll become ideators, innovative thinkers. They'll be interested in design thinking, and they will be creative from the very beginning because they are exposed to the technology.
4: Permanent Secretary in the Ministry of Education, Skills, Youth and Information, Dr. Cassan Troop, and 80 persons across government, industrial facilities, consulting firms, and academia are participating in a training session geared at boosting their ability to monitor and enforce national air quality standards. The Visual Emission Observer VEO training program commonly referred to as Smoke School, is being coordinated by the National Environment and Planning Agency, NEPA, and facilitated by Eastern Associates, an internationally recognized environmental training firm based in North Carolina in the United States. Manager of NEPA's
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At this time, I'd like to dedicate this song to my mom. See, I just can't forget singing this song every Sunday morning.

0: possibly, could you possibly rewind and come again?
1: This time, I'd like to dedicate this song to my mom. 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

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But we should be reminded by the scripture in St. Matthew chapter 23, verse 12. Whosoever shall exalt himself shall be abased, and he that humbleth himself shall be exalted.

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0: card out in our numbers July 17th. Doors open 5:30, right? 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
4: 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We said morning, and welcome. If you are not joining us at 7 a.m., people, please make sure you join us on the base. I know Red Hot Radio is pulling it from 7, Fun Vibes Radio is pulling it from 7. Yes. Come cast the praise and worship. Start your morning off on a proper note, proper vibes, proper energy, right? Make sure you're following DJ Rye, Iry Jam. Make sure you're following DJ Biggs Road, INTL. Make sure you turn on them notifications. So as soon as we turn on, you get your alarm clock. You get your ding on your phone one time. You understand? So with no further delay, let's step over into Studio ZB and check it with the boss himself. Good morning, sir.
5: Morning. God is good.
4: All the time.
5: And all the time.
4: God is good.
5: God is.
4: The greatest.
5: Just in case they never know.
4: Just
5: in case they never know.
4: What's going on, boss?
5: Everything's good, man. It's good. World Cup in full swing. A lot of people are extremely happy that America lost. I'm not happy. It's just that karma is a Rumpelstiltskin.
4: Oh, you know it, girl.
5: I just believe in karma, man. Like
4: it don't run.
5: Yeah. America was playing well in all the rounds, and it was like a high school team was playing last night. It was like they could not get anything right last night. It was like the soccer god said, you know what?
4: I'm going to hold this.
5: Yeah, it was like the soccer god said, nah, man, enough is enough, man. Enough is enough. We're going to try to change football name to soccer.
4: Yeah, like how that come in?
5: Yeah, the commentators that are from America was having America as one of the favorites to win this whole thing, make it make sense. But I like I said, America may live. So yeah. I wanted America to go far as they could possibly go. Think they might have went further if Orange Face never wake up the soccer gods.
4: They said I'm gone too far. Yeah.
5: Like when they change it to soccer, it's all right. We could wake up from the soccer gods.
4: Yeah.
5: Like it, and I'm not rejoicing, but I'm just saying sometimes make it make sense. Because there's so many layers to this in terms of, first of all, when you think about the player and the soccer star that got the red card, which, you know, again, it's debatable. Most professional analysts would say it didn't warrant a red card. But that's how soccer is. Sometimes you get a red card that really and truly the man made a mistake.
4: Yeah.
5: Okay, but you still have to live with the consequences. I just really, really saw it go. But even more than that, Biggs, the very thing that Trump is trying to overturn, which is birthright citizenship. Do you know that young man, mother, came to America, spent some time with, I think it was her sister. I probably can find it.
4: Okay.
5: Spent some time with her sister, was pregnant. And when she was ready to go back.
4: Yeah.
5: Because of how far she was in her pregnancy, she had to have him in America.
4: Gotcha.
5: After he was born, he went to England, where he grew up in England.
4: Mm-hmm.
5: If you listen to him speak, he has an extremely strong English accent.
4: Mm-hmm.
5: Not only that, though, and I get it, sometimes when you don't make, it's just like the Jamaicans that live in England.
4: Okay.
5: Right? When they don't make the English team, they'll play for Jamaica.
4: Yeah.
5: You know, very few of them will play for Jamaica if they could make the English team.
4: Mm.
5: But they'll play for Jamaica if they don't make the English team. Why not? It's a World Cup.
4: Yeah.
5: You know, I get it. If I'm not able to represent the country that I have citizenship with, or I was born, but through way of my parents, or family, I could play for another country. Why not? I get it. So the young man probably didn't make it to the American team, for the England team. So I'm saying, I'm going to play for the USA.
4: Judge.
5: And these are the very things that Trump is trying to overturn. But because he's playing for America, let me give him a pass.
4: He can bypass that. Not even
5: let me see if I can find it, Biggs. Yeah, because he's playing for America, you know what? We'll allow this one, this time. So, again, when we wake up the soccer gods, for if you're American, but for us as English people, football gods, rise up. Because I've never seen them play, so they played bad. The goalkeeper kicked the ground. Make it make sense. The man. Yo, when I saw that, all I was armed upon is science again, science again. Hoopa kappa, hoopa kappa, science again. Science again, science again. Hoopa kappa, hoopa kappa, science. It was like the football gods woke up and said, that orange face brother, yeah, man. Nah, man.
4: You have to hold this.
5: I think I found it, Biggs. Let's see if I can get it on here. All right.
4: Yeah, I tell you, man.
5: And this is Chris Hayes reporting from MS Now, which was MSNBC. Let's see if I can...
6: But here's the thing. If you go a little deeper, you hit the wildest part of the story, something I have just been savoring all weekend, which is that the player at the center of the storm, Fowler and Balogun, he is essentially an accidental American.
7: My journey to teams a little bit unique. My mom always told me the story growing up, but I never really paid it any mind. She came to the US to visit her sister She had a return ticket, but then they said that she was too pregnant. So I was born in New York, but grew up in London.
6: Grew up in London. You hear that accent? That's not a Brooklyn accent. In other words, the best player on the U.S. team, the one that we're all hoping plays and kicks butt, is a United States citizen by virtue of one thing and one thing only, and that is having been born here. And being born here makes you a citizen, clear as day, in the 14th Amendment of the Constitution, passed after the Civil War, a constitutional right the Trump administration has tried tooth and nail to erase, and tried to erase at the Supreme Court just a week ago and failed. In fact, Flo Balogun's situation is precisely the same sort of very rare edge case that MAGA has absolutely lost their minds about in the wake of that loss at the Supreme Court, to the point they are now trying to call women, like Balogun's mother, a scourge on American society.
8: They need to get moving and start deporting people as fast as possible, starting with birthing-aged women, the birthing persons, as the Democrats call it.
9: If a person comes here 9 months pregnant to go look around at some things, in a couple of weeks, that is the mother of a lifetime American citizen and a direct line into American cash and welfare for the rest of that child's life.
10: Look, if you're pregnant and you're from a foreign nation, you know what? It's time for Congress to pass a law to say you can't come here.
6: I wonder if there's any examples out there of the unique advantages that birthright citizenship might confer on a society. I wonder if there's any benefits to having a country like that, where it's just clear as day, if you're born here, you're a citizen. Oh, look at that. Thank you, soccer gods. Here's one right there on the soccer pitch. Flo Balogun is American, and that is a wonderful thing. We are a nation of immigrants. We are a nation of birthright citizens, and that rules. But here's the thing.
5: So, again, the soccer gods, the football gods have spoken. And again, I said it yesterday, Biggs, mm-hmm. that I wanted America to go as far in this as they possibly can. Mm-hmm. You know, because we live in America. And it's kind of rough to see so much, you know, people from different countries but live in America really hate America as much as they do.
11: Crazy.
5: But I get it. I might not agree with it, but I understand.
11: Yeah.
5: Because there's so much reason to really dislike the country that we get a paycheck in every week, or we have our business in every week, or we have our kids going to school here, or we just bought a part, and I don't call it the American dream, because I'm my dream. My dream is to own properties. My dream is to better my life, and not just me, my family and immediate family, extended family, and those that are around me. That's my dream. That's not an American dream. That's a DJ ride dream. So as we continue to struggle, and I love this drop, and if I could find it that Bunny Wheeler did for me so many years ago, as we continue to struggle in what we believe in, we are confident in the victory of good over evil. And we saw that in full display last night.
11: Not for real.
5: In full display last night, we saw that.
11: Can't mess with the powers, man.
5: We saw it in full display. As much as I wanted America to go further, and I think they could have, it's just that Trump woke up the football gods. But I will always say, always, Biggs, please, God,

0: Yeah, man.
1: Yes.
0: So we still continue to pray for America. God rest us, will live. And try not to let orange face man encourage us to hate America. Mm-hmm. And there's some things that we are still wrestling with. Mm-hmm. You know, like police brutality and being singled out. I always say that, and I got quite a few Caucasian friends too. Mm-hmm. But their drive down the boulevard is different from my drive.
1: True.
0: Their drive down the boulevard, if they see a police car pass them going in the opposite direction, they continue to look through the windshield.
1: Yeah, they're not broken their neck to look.
0: I look in the rearview mirror.
1: Facts.
0: It's just a different, it's just a natural. A police car passes, even though I know that I'm a chicken, I'm a wuss, I do everything by the law. I'd make sure I'm a coward.
1: Nah, swing wrong.
0: I'm chicken. I'm a coward.
1: Yo, it's a parrot. Why are we like that, bro?
0: But my drive from my neighbor's drive is a different drive. Mm-hmm. Whenever a police car passes me, I check the rearview mirror. My Caucasian friends, they just keep driving straight. They might even speed up too. Whereas me, step on the brake a little bit.
1: Yeah. Oh, not TV. You just ease off the gas because you don't want them to see you brick. That's the thing. Like,
0: yeah, you're right. You're absolutely right. Yeah, you ease off. You ease off of the gas. It's like when you see a trooper, you can't hit the brake because if you hit the brake, and I don't know how true is that though. I heard that when you hit the brake, the radar gun catches you, but if you just take your foot off the gas and coast,
1: it catch it.
0: That's I don't know how true it is, but I do it anyway. I do it anyway because just in case. I know how true it is. Don't step on the brake. Can you step on the brake, you get catch. Just take your foot off of the gas, which is hard. Amen. But I, as a person, we used to drive go Florida enough back in the days. I kind of know the vibes. And I'm talking back in the days when we used to drive to Florida and we had no radio. We had CBs.
1: Gotcha.
0: And we had the CB radio. And we dip on breaker 119, breaker 1. I remember that. What's your handle?
1: Like say he's a trucker.
0: Like a trucker. What's your handle? I learned all the stuff, you know, like when a truck passes you,
1: yeah,
0: and wants to come back in your lane, yeah, you're supposed to flash your light twice and let him know, yes, that it's safe to come in. I,
1: yes,
0: learned all of
1: absolutely.
0: That, like I was serious from a CB.
1: Or if somebody lets you in,
0: yeah,
1: you throw on your flashes.
0: To yeah, to say thank you. Thank you. Yes. Yeah, put on your hazards. Thank you. Yep. Yeah. So what makes look like you used to drive cross state too?
1: Okay.
0: But did you do the CB thing though? You didn't do the CB.
1: I didn't do the CB radio.
0: Yeah, man. That was, listen, man. That you were boasting when you had one of that in your car when you're driving. We never had a phone. We had that. And we would, you know, like talk to people, you know, what's your handle? Where you coming from? Where you heading? Da da da da.
1: Yeah.
0: Da, da, da. Where's the closest rest stop? Da da da da. Da. But even back then, Biggs, and to show you how America's come a long way, when we used to drive, because we used to drive to Florida and big up Claude, one of the original members of Road International, mm-hmm, he used to paint cars.
1: Okay.
0: That we'd have to drive to Florida. And some of these cars were in Miami Vice, the TV show. So we used to drive the cars down there. They would send them up, Claude would paint them. We had the job, mm-hmm, to drive them down.
1: Wicked.
0: And this is a little before cell phone, for us anyway. Mm-hmm. But you would call Automobile Club of America and get a roadmap that, okay, would show you how to get to where you were going in Florida.
1: Okay.
0: And there were parts of the roadmap that told you where people of color should not stop. There were parts of Virginia. Them, mm-hmm, you gas up before this because you have to drive through this. And it was in the roadmap thing.
1: In Carolinas too, I believe.
0: North Carolina. Or,
1: yes.
0: Right? South of the border. There's certain, mm-hmm, places. They just say, if you're a person of color, me really feel if you stop this.
1: Yeah, but they just push on. Got you.
0: Gas up like first part of Virginia and keep boogieing. Make sure you can't pass them, partner. You know what I mean?
1: In Commonwealth states is different, yeah, bro.
0: So, America's come a long way. Nah, but we still have a long way to go.
1: Absolutely.
0: So, from America the Beautiful, can I play this combination? All I can say, Biggs, heaven help us all.

0: asleep. In a troubled world, I pray the Lord to keep.
1: Yeah.
0: Keep hatred from the mighty.

0: And that's a monster combination, you know.
1: Yeah, nah, that's great. I never heard that.
0: Monster combination. Ray Charles and Gladys Knight. That is what you call a monster, monster combination. So before I close out this segment, I want to play one more song for America. Because, again, God not like ugly. What is God? Heaven help. Bill collectors at my door. What can you do for me? Oh, boom, boom, boom, boom, boom. So can I play one more song that really and truly, when I think about it, and I remember people in the bun me out because somebody want America to go further.
1: Yeah.
0: But the football gods have spoken because the orange fool spoke. So can I play this to close out the second segment? Hit the

0: You know, some can I really clash, no bigs. You know, sir.
1: Yo, don't even talk about
0: it. I have a clash mentality in the people.
1: He choking on the thing.
0: Yeah, me have a clash mentality. Like, tune speaks for itself.

0: Uppity, I want. Ah, oh, boy.
1: It's the Rob Morning Show, man.
0: Yeah.
1: Don't get no better than this.
0: No, man.
2: Oh, it's crying time again.
1: Yo, I can't with you, bro.
0: By Jesus.
1: Yo, stop.
2: Oh, it's crying time again.
0: Stop it, yeah, man. And again, don't forget, the morning show is brought to you by our friends at Spectrum Associates, your serious personal injury attorneys. If you slip or fall or get into an accident, any at all, make sure you give them a call. 1-800-318-8888. That is the number for Spectre and Associates. And again, what I love about the show is that I'm taking a plan, move my laptop and start the conversation, and then songs just come to my head, man. World Cup is in full swing, though, and for those who enjoy the art of football, this is really, really the pinnacle, the where you want to be, what you want to be watching these last couple of days that we have of World Cup. And then everything calm back down, simmer down. You know, we'll wait for see what happened with the Knicks. You know, they're still saying that there's a possibility that LeBron is coming to New York. I still don't see it happening, but you never know. You never know. Will that help the Knicks? You know, some people don't think so. I think it will help the Knicks because LeBron is still LeBron. He's not the agile LeBron, but he still commands respect when he's on the court. And remember that also, that it's not like he built this team. The team is built. He's coming to a team that's built to add some more flavor to the equation, for lack of a better word. So we'll see what happens there. Yeah, after this, I'm not into baseball. I'm not a baseball person either. But even in baseball, you know, I saw some highlights last night where this pitcher struck out this man of color and said, and like called him a boy. And the bench is cleared. So like all Trump is doing is bringing out some feelings that people had or thought about, and now they think it's okay to display it. You know, they think it's okay now because if the you know, anybody that leads America, they usually say the head of the free world, is making some real, real crazy statements to TV cameras and in the news. And why can't I, you know, some people say, I like Trump because Trump speak his mind. And there's some good in that. You know, I always say what I like about Trump. You ever watch a Western movie and you see somebody walking and you just know it's a shootout. That is Trump. You just know someone, you see Trump, draw your weapon, pick Trouble. A weapon up, you know, because you just know it's a problem. Yeah. So, but then you have the ones now that are quiet about it. And those are even more dangerous than Trump.
1: Yes.
0: Like you can act like, when people say, I'm surprised at Trump. Some of my friends of color, I'm surprised at Trump. I voted for him. So I'm like, so why are you speaking like that when you say you voted for him? Why you can't talk like, oh, man, yeah. I'm surprised at Trump. Because they act like, they can't size up.
1: Crazy.
0: They're surprised. How can you be surprised that you saw everything?
1: Forefront.
0: You saw everything that this man was doing prior to him getting here and returning. We saw the first term. What, do you think it was going to get better?
1: I don't understand, bro.
0: And gas prices are slowly creeping down. I don't think we'll ever see $3, though, but let me take it. I'll take it.
1: It's coming, bro.
0: I'll take it one day at a time.
1: I'll take it.
0: We're in the fours, mid fours.
1: That's good. That's great. And that's for the 93?
0: That's for the 93.
1: All right.
0: It's roughly like 450 if you pay cash and like 470 if you use a card. Yeah, use a card. So it's not great, but we can live with it. You know what I mean? Can definitely live with it. I wonder how England's doing, you know, with this whole World Cup movement. And big up England. I have a big up England.
1: Yeah, One Harmony Radio, man.
0: Yeah, One Harmony Radio. Like, y'all can call a toll-free line, you know, One Harmony Radio.
1: Yes.
0: Yeah, man. Yeah, man, you can call a toll-free line. You know who I haven't spoken to in a minute, too?
1: Who?
0: DJ GQ.
1: Yes, brother from UK.
0: Yeah, I haven't spoken to him in a minute. Now, big up yourself.
1: Yes, man.
0: So, as we continue to celebrate the fact that England are going with itself, and I mean really are going with itself, can I?
1: You want to roll this morning, my bro.

0: And I actually took that from a live English game, Biggs. Yeah. Lord. Yeah, man.
1: Wicked.
0: Yes, man. Now, I know some of you said, but right, me not understand you. 1 minute you're Jamaican and 1 minute you're Englishman. But again, remember, sir, I have 3 passports. Three passport. I am blessed to be able to have 3 passports. And Trump is trying to cut that out, too. He's trying to cut out dual citizenship. That's another thing he's trying to cut out. So when me going to Jamaica, flash me yard passport. When me going to England, flash me English passport.
1: One time.
0: When me I come back in America, I flash me global travel.
1: Smart.
0: Yeah, because global travel make you not have to join the line and you get through quick.
1: One time. I mean,
0: but don't get it twisted. Don't get it twisted. Don't get it twisted, though.

0: Cha-cha. Busy.
1: People are never going to Chinatown go buy the fake Gucci them, the fake Louis them. No, I'm serious. Nah, real talk. You ever go down there, son? Listen, Biggs, them look identical. Them identical.
0: Nah, for real. It's scary.
1: It is so scary. The only thing you can see, well, really different if you look on the zip them not as, them not look as luxury. As
0: you
1: the,
0: know why it's scary, too? Cause even if you're going to try, because your thing say look very identical.
1: Right.
0: As soon as you touch road, somebody know to say I fake.
1: But but here's what I've always said, though, and I learned that from my bridge and Shaggy.
0: What's up?
1: Shaggy says, Roy, I own a lot of jewelry.
0: Yeah.
1: I own a lot of real jewelry.
0: Yeah.
1: But I also own some fake ones.
0: See?
1: And he said, no one would question. Nobody has questions.
0: Depends on who it is.
1: That thing has zinc.
0: Yo,
1: nobody now because that Shaggy every time.
0: Yeah.
1: So I took that and said, all right. All right, my general. And then I see my finger start turn green.
0: Yeah, we don't want to try them thing.
1: I say, all right, general. Yeah, general. If a general said, yeah. But, It is, to me, buy what you want. Mm-hmm. Live within your budget.
0: Your means, yes.
1: Don't try because John Doe have this, you have that. People, yes, on Sunday, all right, there's this food truck, right, on Linden Boulevard.
0: Okay.
1: All right, so we was over by Shayna's Palace, where, by the way, pick up all the reviews that we're getting so far, we've had like 8 guests stay there, and all the reviews have been 5 stars so far. So big ups.
0: Right up.
1: So I gotta send you some of the reviews.
0: Nah, I see. I was trying to book.
1: Oh, okay.
0: It book out. I mean, I tell you.
1: Yeah, it's booked.
0: It book out.
1: It's definitely booked.
0: It's a beautiful thing, though.
1: God is the greatest, man. God is the greatest.
0: All the
1: so
0: time.
1: So, we're over there because we're now working on the backyard.
0: Okay.
1: Because, again, you're not. It's a non-smoking environment.
0: Yeah.
1: And if you're smoking, there's a fee and
0: of course,
1: a fine.
0: As it should be.
1: If you smoke. So, we're working on the yard now so that those that want to smoke can go into the yard and smoke. You know, so we're building, like, now Shayna's Oasis. In the backyard. So we did a Sunday. And we stopped and see, I'm losing my train of thought, you know. And there's this food truck. So we stop and I get food from the food truck. And I totally forgot what I was going to say because it's down wide now. It'll come back to me. I never took my pill last night, but I'll take it before. But wherever there's a hustle,
0: yeah,
1: you got to rate Jamaicans.
0: Not for real.
1: So we pull up at the food truck, and the man have everything Biggs. Like, me feel like the food truck only have, like, you know, curry goat, maybe jerk. No, really, I thought it was just jerk chicken or jerk pork. The man have ackee and roast breadfruit.
0: I lied.
1: The man have ackee and roast breadfruit. Ah, so now it's coming back to me. Because we were talking about not living above your means. Mm-hmm. So, me did it now. My window rolled down. And me I eat my ackee and my breadfruit. And I said, boy, I'm going to eat it before I drive off. Come on, eat it hot. You know what I mean?
0: Enjoy it. Yeah. Enjoy the meal.
1: And again, supporting things within our community. Because the little man on the corner there. He's right at Linden. And I would say 190. No, about 194 and Linden. 194 and 195 and Linden. I'm right there, sir. So, my window rolled down and I did a talk, and a car passes, and the car reversed. Now, the person reversed not because they saw me, because they heard my voice. Mm-hmm. And the person said to me, Rye, you can't tell me about no yoga again, you know. See where you drive? I was like, what?
0: boy. Them see the machine.
1: The person said, Ryan, you can't trick me in again, no. And it's a lady, not even a man, it's a lady. Said, you can't trick me. See where you drive. And I said to her, the reason why I talk about a Yugo, because I want everyone to know, listen, it's not what you drive. You know, a lot of people, why am I drive Benz, am I drive BMW, am I drive this? I brag about a Yugo, which is a car which most people will not go into the store and buy. But just so you know that Rye is Rye, it's not the car. Biggs is Biggs, it's not what Biggs drive. Mm-hmm. You know? So that was a wake up call that people are watching and people are listening.
0: Always, bro.
1: You know, people are listening. Because like I said, and she didn't see me. She heard my voice.
0: Yeah. And that's how we go most time. And make a person bust a U-turn. I said, but wait, speak again?
1: Just to let me know, you can't trick me, right?
0: Yo.
1: Try again. Yeah, you can't trick me.
0: Yeah, they always watching, my bro.
1: Yeah. Bebo, but I am.
2: Of course.
1: Of course. Jermaine. All right, me go turn it up now. Me go turn it up now, right now.

0: till me reach the heights.
1: See what I mean, right?
0: No matter where them chat about me, me still right. The strength of me soul is within me eyes.
1: Amen.
0: They might try use me, me use me mind. If I fight dark like the night with gold.
1: Can I tell you why?
0: Me know. Higher

0: Yeah, Gully versus Gaza. Everyone's talking about it. Are you going to Jamaica for some fest? Yeah, man. One night and one night only. That's not even the norm when it comes to some fest, but yes. A lot of people are going down because the last time we saw two of them was at a big clash at Sting. And some people are saying that you turn one of Jamaica's premier festivals into Sting. I don't think it's going to be a hostile environment, though. I think it's just a vibes. They're actually taking it on the road, taking it on tour. So, yeah, man. Big up to everybody involved. And I got to big up Mr. Robert Livingston. Yeah. I was talking about him yesterday when we played the Supercat, because he's actually in the video riding the bike. Yeah, man. 3 minutes for the top of the hour, and of course, brought to you by the number one firm when it comes to personal injury, and that's Spector & Associates. Your serious personal injury attorneys. Yeah. Serious like that, you know what I mean? Yeah, man. Argentina plays today, and we'll see how these referees behave themselves. Yeah, man. Big shout out to Jen and all those involved with the big show coming up inside Eisenhower Park. We're getting ready for that on July the 17th. That's gearing up to be a huge one, trust and believe me. You can't miss them on ya. Yes, man. Stars among stars. Get ready, get ready, get ready, get ready, get ready. Z-Geno, Z-Geno, Z-Geno, Z-Geno. And the politicians are excited about this night in the park. Now, listen, one thing I love about Eisenhower Park, like, there's always something happening there. The other night I was heading to Brooklyn. And as soon as I made the left turn on Old Country Road, people were sitting in their chairs on the side of the road. So now I make the left on Post Avenue, and that's where the entrance is to go into Eisenhower Park, and the whole right side. I don't know if you remember the Fridays that was there. The Fridays not there anymore.
1: Yes, yes.
0: I remember the Fridays? Yes, people were sitting in their chairs in the parking lot on Fridays. So apparently there was a concert there, and the park was overcrowded, and they weren't letting anybody else in.
1: The people them say, you know what?
0: We're out already. I've never seen it. The whole length of Post Avenue till you get to the light with the gas station there.
1: Yeah.
0: That takes you into the park.
1: Yeah.
0: People were sitting in the, on their chairs and just drinking and smoking. And by the way, 90% of them were Caucasian. So I'm wondering myself if it was a gathering of people of color outside Eisenhower Park, if they would have cleared the way. Because they were just, because at first I'm wondering what was going on. Because I'm saying, like, you can't see the fireworks from here. And it wasn't the 4th of July yet, because I think it was Thursday. So it wasn't like you're watching a show, but they were sitting. Even when you made the right turn now to get to the highway, there were people sitting in chairs, just relaxing, and I guess they couldn't get into the parks, and I'm saying, here we are, going.
1: I ain't gonna hold you. Mm-hmm. If it was us, I feel 99% that it would be a problem.
0: Yeah, it just didn't make sense, but I guess these people say, you know, we came out, we can't get in the park, we ain't going home. We're not going. Yeah, man. We're just a touch and Lego. Touch and Lego. That's the voice of course, my brethren, Mr. Brooks. All right. Let's take a short break and come back. When we come back, we'll probably change gears or two. Don't forget, tomorrow is all about Soulful Wednesdays. And this Sunday, Baby Q from the Lee Beloved Machine will be on board for Soul Delights. And that's about Barton. We can't tell him from. No. Yeah. And if he plays some disco, because he's the disco king in New York.
1: Mm.
0: Yeah, when it comes to disco music, Baby Q is the disco king.
1: Okay.
0: So I hope his twist is a little disco.
1: We are going to see what
0: happens. I hope his twist. I don't know if Patrick gave him the heads up. The chat room is down for a bit. I heard you said something about Kevin Lloyd.
1: I said something about Kevin?
0: Yeah, you said something
1: no,
0: about...
1: No, Kerry. Kerry had subscribed for 7 when you said what happened to the chat room.
0: Right, because
1: it
0: went...
1: what you were talking about, okay. But the screen went crazy because...
0: Oh,
1: she
0: yeah.
1: She subscribed for 7 months. So I'm going to say, wow. Big up Kerry, same way, you know?
0: Big up Kerry. Man, if I get to see that, Kerry, I see the screen up go crazy. So the chat room kind of
1: yeah, the chat went room got shut down.
0: Yeah, yeah. Chat room. I don't even know. Dopey there, man.
1: You know how it goes.
0: Yeah, anytime I talk about Trump, man, things happen to the series. That may I try to tell you. Yeah. The algorithms have certain words that if they hear,
1: you know how it goes.
0: You get shut down.
1: One time.
0: All right. Algorithms. Money, money, money, money, money, money, money.
1: Yeah, that's the money in the algorithm. Yes, please.
0: Yeah.
1: You know how it goes.
0: Algorithms. Lotto win. Win lotto. Win. Me wah win lotto. Lotto win. Win win. Win lotto. Lotto win. Win win win win lotto. Algorithms. Make it happen.
1: Yeah, for real. Dropping the numbers, man.
0: The idea of my search was... No, actually, I was looking for... something online.
1: Okay.
0: And once you look for something online,
1: it's a wrap.
0: Your Facebook account, your everything. Instagram account, just everything. Automatically just keep popping up the same thing. And I'm like, I was just looking. It's a good thing I was looking at porn. Because there's no secrets here. Like, suppose I was looking at porn then, right? Suppose my Google search, porn. Does that mean it's just pure porn? I'll come up on my Facebook, on my Instagram. People are like, DJ Roy's a pervert.
1: Now, you know what's going to come up is OnlyFans. That's what it is for social media.
0: OnlyFans.
1: OnlyFans. It's a different side of the world.
0: OnlyFans.
1: Don't look into it. I'm going to want to start popping up.
0: You're fast.
1: You end up in our problems.
0: Inquisitive minds want to know. OnlyFans. You know, I've heard about it, you know, and you know me about it from?
1: Ooh.
0: Oxtail.
1: Oh,
0: now, but here's what Oxtail told me, though. Now, you see the pill in my work this morning. Here's what Oxtail told me.
1: No.
0: All right. Oxtail said, and you know, it's, what's the name is on it, too? Beanie's ex-wife, The Angel. She has her OnlyFans page. Now, yeah, I'm getting it now. So Oxtail told me that. There's this girl, right, that he's liked her a while, you know, but,
1: okay,
0: you know, the girl in a relationship, for lack of a better word, actually, oh, kill me, you know.
1: You sure you want to finish the story?
0: Yes, mama, I want to finish the story. People say finish the story. People say finish the story.
1: Oh, God.
0: People said, finish the story. All right, anyway, take the break.
1: Yeah.
0: And if I get enough, finish the story. Boy, let's take a break and come back. Keep it locked. It's your hottest morning show, and it's known as The Road Show. Soon forward, man.
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0: Licensed to practice in New York, New Jersey, Connecticut, and Pennsylvania.
1: Okay. All right. All righty then. Nadine like to mix up in her.
2: Yeah, you know it.
1: Nadine. You wait till me see upon the boat. Okay, so Karis is someone at work made what $3,000 off a fresh predicate just showing our toes?
2: Yo, it's fetishes, bro.
1: Can I do that? Like if I show my toes, would that work for me too?
2: Cha-cha.
1: No. So I didn't know that to be able to see someone's page, you have to sign up to their page. You have to, like,
2: subscription.
1: Right. Mm-hmm. So he wanted to use an anonymous name, but he couldn't because, like, everything after much. Because he wanted to see what she was up to. And I'm like, I know the girl too, and it's a healthy girl. Like, I don't know what she's doing. I remember now. This is a couple of years back, though. This is. And how big has it gone now? Because I don't really hear people talk about it as much as they did.
2: I think it's still growing, but because everybody has their base and everybody has their following, it's not right. Really too loud. They don't loud it up. You know what I mean? If you're in that world,
1: you're in that world.
2: Know about it. Yeah, like.
1: But $3,000 is just watching someone's toes?
2: Yo, listen, as she says, from one client. That's one person.
1: U.S.? Imagine. U.S. or Jamaican dollars?
2: Me not know. Me want my ox. Me want know that too.
1: Wow. So, when Axel told me who was on it, I'm like, Axel, I'd like to see too what she up to, but we could. Why that? That's this. Inquiring minds want to know. Yeah. So again, man, I Google searching a porn and all like that because
2: yeah, Kerry say a U.S.
1: U.S. Wow.
2: Tree here, one person
1: for toes.
2: Lifestyle man
1: for toes.
2: For toes, bro.
1: Wow.
2: Nothing degraded. No. You know what I mean? Yeah. No lingerie.
1: No lingerie.
2: That. Toes.
1: No Victoria's Secrets, just toes.
2: None of the toes, bro.
1: Malaikar. No, Malaikar.
2: Malaikar.
1: Yeah, I like her because it's not like she went out of her way. She just paid for a pedicure, which is expensive, by the way, right now. It's gone up.
2: Thing than a cheap.
1: Yeah, it's gone up now. So
2: especially if you get gel and all these things. And yo,
1: hold on a second. Well, you know about gel? I don't know about gel. What kind
2: bro,
1: of gel?
2: I got three girls and a woman, bro. Don't do that, DJ.
1: No.
2: Don't
1: you
2: do
1: got
2: that,
1: three girls? No. If I say you have daughters, then forget it.
2: Yeah.
1: Yeah.
2: My thing different,
1: your money
2: bro.
1: Done it. Your money done. Your money, yeah. Yeah. Yeah, that three of them I go one time. Yeah, that's a
2: four of them I go one time.
1: Yeah, that's a week salary. That's a week salary. Yeah,
2: easy,
1: yeah.
2: Bro.
1: You're dead like dog. You're dead.
2: Let's not include hair.
1: No, you're dead like dog. You're dead. No, me see why you work so hard. No, me no say you're the hard worker, but no, me see.
2: Yeah, I fall short.
1: Me no say you're the extremely hard worker, but no, I see. No, I understand.
2: Yo. Judge.
1: Yeah, that money.
2: It what process no.
1: That from that bring back Sierra. Yeah, that's all. The arithmetic up there. Yeah, the sums up there. Yeah, you know I mean, DJ Patrick. We was talking about Baby Q from the Libra Love Machine, and it's funny because I was asking Garfield for Lydie yesterday. It's kind of funny. I was asking Garfield for Lydie, as I mentioned Libra Love Machine. Lydie was like Weepo, you know, like Weepo from Stone of Lydie is like Courtney from Bodyguard. You know what I mean? So, Lydie was the brains behind Libra Love Machine. He was the one buy all the equipment. Because Libre Love Sound System was the baddest at one time in New York. I'm talking about the sound system.
2: Itself, yeah.
1: Itself, the sound, yeah, was sound, one of the yeah. baddest sounds in New York. Anytime Stone Love come, a Libre Love them have to play upon. That time, you have to have sound when you come to New York. Anytime Bodyguard come, a Libre Love them play upon. Africa play out, a Libre Love them play upon. You know, everybody. And then Addis built their own sound. You know, big
2: up. Nah, you know, sound I'm moving, I track the trailer.
1: Yeah.
2: You know, say something serious.
1: Big sound. Big sound. Big, yeah. So big up, big Yo. Up, big up. Father Lydies. Yes, them ask off with him, and I'm saying, you know, I'm not do too well, so I'm not really sure about a road too often. Because, you know, that, see, there are levels to the thing. So when I mention people like Weepo and Lydie and Milo yeah. Garfield in them category there, you know what I mean?
2: Yeah, general.
1: The, yeah, general. The general yeah. You know, some have to ask, the one that person could ask for Lydie's Barney. And again, levels, you yeah. know, them yeah. that level there. We know them level there. You know what I mean? I dabble in it, but I don't belong in it.
2: Yeah, we're definitely sending prayers out for the brother.
1: Yeah, man. So big up, Lydie. Baby Q will be here from 3 to 5. Please spread the word. And any of the stations and streaming platforms that we're on, if you'd like to take the feed, just take it the same way. Same way you take the feed during the week, you can take it same way. All right?
2: Up and running.
1: It's always up and running. Anytime we're on, it on. So then you can grab the feed, all right?
2: Hold on. Kerry, please don't give DJ Patrick no ideas.
1: What?
2: He's going to start. Buckle him gray beer and all these things.
1: He's going to start his own page?
2: No, bro. Oh. We're not entertaining that. Okay. We're not entertaining that.
1: Yeah. I wonder if you could do a page for just playing music on it. And if that, you know.
2: Interesting. Mm-hmm. But I don't think it would go, because again, it's coming like a Twitch. You can't subscribe.
1: But
2: to
1: how about if you just have on a tie and your laptop's hiding your private parts?
2: Oh, you on some different type of timing. Okay, me or you.
1: Yeah, but the OnlyFans.
2: Yo, bro, mind the boss lady come downstairs, you know?
1: No, but as long as just a bow tie.
2: Mine said bow tie.
1: Yeah, and...
2: Yes, Sandy. Talk to the boss.
1: And then you have the laptop, in just like now. Look, all right, look. The mifflin can't see anything. Turn on the camera.
2: Hold on. Check it.
1: Turn on the camera. Oh, yeah, you got to remove that yeah, dress code. Listen, people, use the one. Yeah, use the one. Right. Yeah, people, I don't care. See nothing. No, right now, you can't only see the Spectre and Associate t-shirt. You oh, can't say nothing. So, like this then, with a bow tie. You think people will pay? Some people might say, close one of the laptops. Close one of the laptops. And then just, nah.
2: So you already got it mapped up. Yo, I'm not messing with you, bro. I'm not.
1: Because I'm telling you, Biggs, if that was to happen, and we got a lot of, you know, subscription.

0: I think we did a video for this next song.
1: Okay.
0: On our page.
2: Now read them up. What do I say? Hey, watch it now.
0: I think it's on our page now.
2: Hey, see you now.
0: Cause it's a voice inside the red.

0: bridges.
1: What a song, man. If a war them a build, then they need to build bridges. Now, here's an artist. I saw her dad the other day at Resurrection on the Green. And I said, what happened to your daughter? I said, she moved from America, you know. She gave up on singing. This young lady here, when the song came out, it was huge in Jamaica. Yeah. Song a mash up Jamaica, you know.

0: So, the funny thing about the song, I'm playing the song.
1: Okay.
0: And at the New Year's Eve ball,
1: okay,
0: the same gentleman, because I've known him forever since Q Club days.
1: Okay.
0: He said, "You're playing a song, right?" And I said, "Yeah, I'm always playing a song." He said, "No, you're playing a song by my daughter." So I said, "Who's your daughter?" And he said, "Natasha Stream." I said, "What?
1: Wow.
0: I love the song." And he said, "Me know because he drive Dalavanta." He was saying,
1: okay, okay,
0: "Me in the van, and when you play the song, I tell the people, my daughter, the man I play to my daughter." So I said, "Why you never come
1: proud.
0: Check me?"
1: And
0: man,
1: yes.
0: proud.
1: You should be, as you should be.
0: And the song that mashed up Jamaica didn't do as well as I thought it could do stateside.
1: Okay.
0: But I knew it also did well in Europe, you know, because okay, England loved that Lovers Rock flavor.
1: Yeah, yeah.
0: So you know the next question I'm going to ask him, "Sir, for your daughter, Wagwan."

0: As I'm on,
1: that, again, that goes to show when you genuinely love music.
0: Yeah, man.
1: And people to check you with the music, they can see for themselves.
0: Yeah, it wasn't like I was playing it because I knew her dad. Yeah, I was playing because I thought the song was wicked. Bad. You know, I thought it would do better. But for some reason, Lovers Rock, if I'm a Barris, them on Sanchez, them like, it has to be name brand, Marcia Griffiths. You know, it doesn't get that push because no one knew the young lady. But in Jamaica, though, it was a big song for her in Jamaica. And it actually took her on the road. All right. Now, this artist has come to town is another song that I haven't played too much, but

0: song.
1: Pardon?
2: Was this ever released?
1: I'm not sure. I actually got it from him. One thing with Leroy. One thing with Leroy. Anytime he does a song, I even know how he has my email address.
2: He just sends it.
1: Now that's what's up. And he has quite a few songs that really don't get much play. But some nice songs. Like this. Very, very, very nice song. You know what I mean? He's coming to town for the family fun day, and he's gearing up to be big. We should have him on air to have a conversation about that. Can't wait. Because he has so much history. Like, as much as, you know, I've been telling you that I don't like to do, I don't want to do a podcast. Yeah. That is one that I would consider doing.
2: No, I understand.
1: Because of the history that this man has. It's just like when they told me I had to interview Bob Andy after I'm telling him some sick, I go back to the hotel and I'm going to say, but you got two more interviews. And I said, I can't do no more. I'm like, Bobby, I can't do no more. I'm done. It's like, what's up with this Rebel Salute thing? It's 5 o'clock in the morning. They still have

0: 15 artists to go up on stage. Bobby, I'm out. And Bobby said, I had Bob Andy. I said, oh, you didn't say that. Lead with that. You never tell me, sir, Bob Andy, me a free interview. Lead with that. Like, generals. Like, okay. These are my dad's heroes. Mm-hmm. So, by default, they're my heroes because I used to... I was a record changer.
1: Yes, man.
0: I had to go and, whenever, you know, you start the record and put the thing.
1: Yes.
0: Them drop them 1-1-1, but then they need reload. Me, yeah. Other man, I forgot to reload it.
1: Reload.
0: So, by default, these are my heroes too. Even though me never really want to hear Leroy and Ken Bood and Dobby Dobson and them thing. No. Yeah. Dennis, me want to hear.
1: Yeah.
0: You know what I mean? You know, culture, me want to hear.
1: Yeah.
0: Joseph Hill, them thing, them, that's what my thing did.
1: Mm-hmm.
0: Yeah, but those are my heroes. So when Bobby said, you got Bob Andy, I said, tell me where to go. Yeah.
1: Oh, Fat Forward said it was released. All right. Okay. Thanks, bro.
0: Thanks for sharing, Fat Forward. It's nice to see that Fat Forward is in the chat room.
1: Yes. You know,
0: and he's actually chatting today. He's always listening.
1: Nah.
0: But in the chat.
1: Now he comes in once in a while. I'll give him that. Him popping him comment here and there. But speaking of Fat Forward, we need that commercial for August 1st, my brother. So please send on.
0: Yeah, please send on. A
1: Jersey Day.
0: Plus, we need an interview with the guy from Daddy. My talk to pure politician. So why not talk to some Jersey politician too? Yeah, from the other day, my talk to some politician. So yeah, who are you are going over Jersey?
1: Yes,
0: me, I complain about my taxes and over here, so to my politician. So if I have anything at Jersey, you know, I'm asking, man, please and thanks, please send it.

0: My boss again, right? Like, Leroy called me every day when the song released.
1: Wicked.
0: Every day, right? So, you know, I have Clinton Lindsay number. I need Clinton Lindsay upon the case. Right, you are boss it, you know? Right, send me a video, the man. But, you know what I like? And I will always try to help when the veterans them are ship out.
1: Yeah.
0: We often encourage the veteran to go and ship out. And also introduce them to the younger radio audience. Because remember, Leroy have the place locked one time, you know, Without Love, Ballistic of Fear, you know, Sharon, so many songs that he did back in the days. And I think you have to also big up Sly and Robbie, because most of those songs on the Sly and Robbie Channel One label. So big up Sly and Dunbar and Robbie Shakespeare. You know what I mean? Just playing some songs I haven't played in a minute today, man. Does anyone recognize this voice?

0: Hold on a bit. Good morning.
1: And you did give him my number. You did give him my number, and he called every day. Just like you said.
2: Mukun, take the pressure.
1: Why Clinton is the number one, you know, because I have bullshit. And a number. Every day, Leroy Smart called me because you gave him my number.
2: Listen, Mr. Lindsay, you know the saying, right? Share the wealth. I have to share the pressure because I was coming under pressure. Mr. Lindsay, every day.
1: Little man, every day. Mr. Leroy, I do the chart on Fridays. And if I tell you it's number 20 this Monday, I can't tell you again until next Monday.
2: Wow.
1: I mean, he calls every day, just like you said.
2: Every day.
1: So now I know who gave him my number. It's been like 40 years with Leroy Smart. You can't think.
3: That's crazy.
1: But so much of him. Okay? It's been 40 years, man. This band, I go back and forth. I met him at JBC. I look for Barry G. And that's from there. I'm just in my back, in my skin.
2: Yeah, yeah.
1: I've done several shows with him. But he's overbearing.
2: Yeah, man. Now, Mr. Lindsay, forgive me. But I had to share some of the pressure because I couldn't take it anymore, Mr. Lindsay. Every day the man called me. Right, the song, buddy. I said, yeah, man, one nice song. Right, you play the song. Yeah, I'm playing the song. Then the first person, you know the number for Mr. Lindsay? I said, okay. You want Mr. Lindsay number?
1: Yeah, you turn him on. I mean, I have several numbers over the years for Leroy.
2: Mm-hmm.
1: And Leroy is one of those people. You could if he put out a new tune now, he's not going to have my number. Maybe he don't have yours. Because he always have phone problems.
2: Always have phone problems. Always.
1: Always have phone. Mr. Leroy, if the number means a lot to you, you know, save it somehow, write it down like old time days in a book or something.
2: Mm-hmm. Yeah.
1: But the man called me every day. There were two songs back to back. That one and the other one, I don't remember the name of it right now. And I suggested that him go to. I suggested that he goes to Dancehall Thursday.
2: Okay.
1: Which he did. And he mash up the place.
2: Of course.
1: Mash up the place. But you know, now I know. He said, "But me don't remember giving. Me don't remember. Now I know who I'm you."
2: But you know what I do know about the artists? They know. If they have a song, who they need to get it to, you know,
1: they
2: know who they need to get it to. So, you know, like I said, you're the first name him called. I said, right, you know, Mr. Lindsay number. And I said, Jano, anything forget one less phone call. Anything forget.
1: Well, thank you, Ron.
2: You're welcome.
1: All right, then. Yes, sir.
2: Much love, my brother. Yeah. The pressure was on for me. Really, really, really on for me. So McKenna, I share the pressure. And who better to share the pressure with you than Mr. Lindsay? Yeah, man, some songs I'm going to play every day, man. No juggling today. Let's play some songs.

Yeah, I'm on some songs I haven't played in a minute. It's my bridge in Hobarton. See you tonight.

0: Virgin Hopeton Lindo and his rendition of Homely Girl. It's almost time for me to pack up my crouches and get out of here. That's right. And I'm going to close out. Again, big thanks to this morning's prayer bra, as always. And, of course, just reminding you, I'll be back on at 5 o'clock. And I've got tickets for Buju. Yeah, man. I've got tickets for Gargamel Buju Banta. So I'm going to leave you my record of the week. Last week is my record of the week. Again, this week, this are the song, the song, the song, the song, the song. That song, yeah, is not a normal song. I'm hoping. I'm going to give Sanchez the number. Yeah. So closing out with this one. Biggs, again, thanks for this morning's prayer, bro.
1: Anytime, my brother.
0: And let me leave you with this. I'll catch you all at 5 o'clock. And don't forget, Ticket Mania.

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Yes, sir. So we just want to say thanks again for the strength. And of course, today is a day that's the seventh day, seventh month. So we just want to say bless up to each and every one. And of course, today is actually National Macaroni Day. If you're into macaroni, today is National Strawberry Sunday Day. And of course, today is National Tell the Truth Day. Yeah, I'm loving that one. And as I said before, we just want to say thanks again for the strength. Blessed love to each and every one. And of course, boy, my team didn't make it, but Sparta life, win, draw, or lose.

at the Court of Appeal in Paris sentenced her to 3 years in prison. BBC News with Sue Montgomery. The French far-right leader Marine Le Pen has lost her appeal against a criminal conviction for misusing public funds. Judges at the Court of Appeal in Paris sentenced her to 3 years in prison, with two suspended and 1 year with an electronic tag. Hugh Schofield, who's outside the court in Paris, says she'll be deciding whether to run

0: in next year's French presidential election.
1: Technically, she can run, but she can't run because she set herself this condition that she can only run if she's completely free in her actions. So I think what we're going to have to do now is wait for Marine Le Pen, Jordan Bardella to have some kind of crisis meeting and see what they say. My deep gut feeling is that she will say, I can't do it. If this is the condition, I can't campaign with an electronic tag. Therefore, it will be Jordan Bardella, her young protege, who takes over. But I don't know that.
0: President Trump has again criticized NATO after arriving for a summit of the alliance's leaders in Turkey. He told reporters he hadn't been treated well by members, especially Britain, who he said had not offered him help over the war with Iran. But he heaped praise on the host, President Recep Tayyip Erdogan, and said if the summit hadn't been in Turkey, he might not have attended. The French President Emmanuel Macron has said Syria must not let itself be destabilised by the two bomb explosions near the Damascus hotel where he'd spent the night. Mr Macron is unharmed, but 18 people were injured by the blasts. Here's Hugo Bachega.
2: Obviously, very symbolic that these explosions happened during this high-profile visit by the French president, the first Western leader to visit Damascus since the fall of the Assad regime back in December 2024, a visit that is meant to be a symbol of Syria's reintegration into the global stage, if you like, after years of isolation during the Assad regime. And I think it really shows the security challenges that the authorities in Syria face.
0: Ukraine's intelligence service says the suspect in last week's bombing attack in Monaco has been found dead near the capital Kyiv. The SBU said the Ukrainian woman, Anastasia Berezovska, had gunshot wounds to her head. The agency said two men had been detained in connection with her killing. Sarah Rainsford has more details.
3: Anastasia Berezovska was traced by the SBU, we're told, and when she came back to Ukraine, her contacts were tapped. Essentially, she was in contact with two men, and they sent her money repeatedly, according to the SBU. These men are a serving officer with Ukrainian military intelligence, and one of them is described as an ex-law enforcement officer. Now, one of them, the serving officer, has apparently confessed to killing Mrs. Berezovska with gunshot wounds to her head.
0: BBC News. The International Olympic Committee has lifted its ban on Russia, allowing it to compete in the next Summer Games in Los Angeles in 2 years' time. The ban was imposed in October 2023 due to what the IOC said was systematic state-sponsored doping and violations of the Olympic Charter after the invasion of Ukraine. The IOC said no members of the Russian Olympics Committee were now in territories under Ukrainian jurisdiction. A senior World Health Organization official says the Ebola outbreak in the Democratic Republic of Congo is still expanding and is yet to stabilize. Dr. Anne Ansia, the WHO's country representative, said movement in affected areas was fueling transmission. In Ituri province, miners from one affected town have been traveling instead of seeking treatment locally, spreading the disease. The leader of Britain's hard-right Reform Party, Nigel Farage, is forcing a by-election in his constituency after weeks of heightened scrutiny over his finances. Mr Farage is facing a parliamentary investigation over large sums of money he'd received before becoming an MP. He said the election would serve as a way for voters to be the judge of his actions.
4: I will be putting my name forward to stand in this by-election. I will fight to win. Fight to continue the political revolution that Reform has started. And I would say this to you, the voters of Clacton. If I win, you win. Because if I lose, they win. And we will never, with the two old parties, get the type of fundamental change that we need to fix broken Britain.
0: A Kenyan elephant, believed to be one of Africa's last remaining super tuskers, has died of old age. The giant died of natural causes. Famous for tusks that nearly touched the ground, he was a popular attraction. BBC News.
5: Okay, so we just want to say thanks again for the strength.
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5: All right, and we just want to say big up to all of my streaming partners, Reggae Global Radio, One Harmony Radio, Viscosity Blend, Red Hot, the English Connection Media Network, and of course, we just want to say thanks again to Ireland worldwide. Another half an hour, we're going to link up with the JoJo Mac, and we'll get into some of the different kind of entertainment. Yeah, man, whistling right.

heart to hearts. We're just gonna take it a little bit easy sometimes and just kind of tone it down a little bit. And of course, the weather kind of allows us to do that. We're having a lot of link with sunshine since yesterday, so it's kind of good to kind of just tone down the place, cool it down. And as I said before, we just want to say blessed to all of my streaming partners. The English Connection Media Network, Professor Hugh, Lady English. The English Connection Media, of course, my good brethren, Prof. Oh, Prof, know when I call him. Prof, when I dial up the phone and say Prof, you know. Prof, know the thing is kind of serious. So I just want to say thanks to Jonah Marie, Ed Robinson, the English Connection Media Network, the King and the Queen Genius, Wana Harmony, out of the UK, and of Viscosity Blend out of the New Jersey, Fun City Radio, right out all the way from out of the capital in New York. And of course, we just want to say salute to Future FM.

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1: Hello, Miss Lady. we sound like we're still celebrating your birthday, are we?
2: Yeah, you know, the whole month.
1: Oh, good. That's why you actually took the words out of my mouth. Well, trust me, you're not. Well, you're listening. If you're part of the entourage, that's one of the requirements. So you have to celebrate your entire month. How is the weather? It's tropical, or how is it?
2: It's warm.
1: Warm.
2: It's not as hot as the last day.
1: Okay.
2: Like in the 80s now, so that's
1: any liquid sunshine.
2: Earlier.
1: Okay, cool. Yeah. All right, take it away. Let me sit in and listen.

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Yeah, you know. 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

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So what? Weapon it say.

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3: Prayer conference entitled The Wonders of His Power, July 9th through July 12th, 2026, 7 p.m. nightly, on Sunday, 10:30 a.m. The Bible tells us that the power of God works in us to do exceedingly abundantly above all we can ask or think. Come and experience the transforming wonders of His power with their speaker, Prophet Dr. Ini Akpan. Takes place at 659 Blake Avenue, Brooklyn, New York. Remember, with God, there's no situation too difficult, no need too great, and no relationship too broken. If you believe it, His power can achieve it. Yes, we're looking forward to see you all at the four-day prayer conference, The Wonders of His Power, July 9th through July 12th, coming out and experience your breakthrough. You will never be the same.
2: Hallelujah. You will never be the same. Look at that number now, darling. People are calling. It's jammed. One more line is left. You can rush to the line and be a part of the service. 718-873-9190. Brooklyn meeting is right July 9 to 12 and is in the house 7 o'clock in the evening. And the doors open 6:30. There are a few lines that are left, and I will want to pray for the next 1 hour. So run to the phone and get your prayer immediately. Don't forget, when you come into the service, bring somebody with you. Invite friends, loved ones, and family members with you so that they can be a part of the blessing. Let's go to the line. Caller, you're live on the radio with the prophet. Tell me where you're calling from. How are you doing today?
4: I'm doing good, prophet. I'm calling from Queens, New York.
2: You are in Queens?
4: Yes, prophet.
2: Okay. And do you know the meeting in Brooklyn is on the 9th of July?
4: Yes, prophet. I know. Yes.
2: Hold the line for me there. Caller, you are live on the radio with the prophet, 718-873-9190. Hold the line, I'll be back. Hello?
5: Hello. Hi, prophet. How are you?
2: I'm okay. Is everything okay?
5: Yes, everything is okay.
2: Okay. I'm hearing someone on the background, so I thought...
5: She's just having a moment. She doesn't know what she wants. She's been asking for a book, and we don't know where that book is.
2: Okay. Is it a person that is disabled or needs...
5: Yes.
2: Are you calling for this person, or you are just calling for yourself?
5: I was just calling for myself.
2: Beautiful. Hold the line. I'll be back to pray with you. Make sure you are sharing our video online if you're watching live. Are you aware of the service that is going to happen on the 9th of July here in Brooklyn?
5: Yes.
2: Okay.
5: 9 Blake Avenue. I always come.
2: You always come? Look at that.
5: If I'm not there, I must be out of town or... So that's the only time, actually. I'm just out of town.
2: So why are you always there? It will make sense if I ask you.
5: I always bring someone or I tell someone. And whenever they come, you always tell them something good or bad. Mm-hmm. And they take action and do what's necessary.
2: Beautiful.
5: The blessing don't always have to fall in my hand, but It's good when other people see it, you know, for themselves.
2: Wow. You're always bringing other people to get the blessing also. Wow. I like that. Anyway, stay on the line. I'll be back to pray with you.
5: Okay.
2: Bring somebody. It's very important that when you come into the service, you don't go alone, because you want the blessing to move around. That could be a friend, that could be a sister, that could be a neighbor, that could be a co-worker, that could be someone that is in need of prayer, and you want to be the person to give that person a lifeline by telling them, go to the service, you know, go there and be prayed for. Caller, you're live on the radio. You say you are in Queens.
4: Yes, Prophet, I'm in Queens.
2: Okay.
4: Prophet, you know, I'm asking you to pray for me. Today, Prophet, okay, somebody recommended me to a person about a job. And today I went and meet the lady.
2: Mm-hmm.
4: So I'm asking you to pray for me so that God will favor me.
2: Amen.
4: And
2: that's the right word. God will favor me. Mm-hmm.
4: Yes.
2: Make sure you come on the 9 so I can continue that prayer of favor. I cover you right now in the mighty name of Jesus. We're praying for favor. And some of you can tap into that prayer right there on YouTube or Facebook Live. Favor is what makes the difference. The Bible said Joseph found favor before Pharaoh. Favor is what I'm praying for you right now. No more defeat. No more disappointment and rejection. I pray the spirit of favor fall upon this woman right now in the mighty name of Jesus. The enemies will not circumvent your blessings anymore. Say amen and say, I receive it in Jesus' name. Listen, they will call you. They will give you that job. Even though there are many other candidates ahead of you, but you have been favored by the Lord right now. I see you in Brooklyn. You can claim favor. Just easy. I receive same favor today. You can be at the job, in the car, on the line, and say, I receive it. You may not have the moment to call, but you can say, I receive that favor in Jesus' name. Favor on you and on your family. Favor is what makes the difference. Let's go to the line. 718-873-9190. Caller, you're live on the prayer service with the Prophet. How are you today?
6: Good evening. I am fine, thank you.
2: And where are you joining us from this evening?
6: Yes, I'm from Brooklyn.
2: All right, so you are not far from where I'm holding the service.
6: I went to the service on Sunday and it was great.
2: You went there on Sunday?
6: Yes, I heard you on Saturday and I went there Sunday. I was like, I told my sister, come, let's go. We got to go find this church.
2: Uh-huh.
6: And I found it. The service was really, really powerful.
2: Come on. You see, you are in line for so many blessings, my son. There, the assisting pastor is powerful. He
6: oh my God, he was really, I'm telling you, he was so on point.
2: Mm-hmm.
6: They had like a dance.
2: Mm-hmm.
6: The dance was so moving
2: mm-hmm.
6: that I could just feel the Holy Spirit just moving in the place. And then when he started preaching,
2: uh-huh.
6: it's like the Holy Spirit was just nudging me, go up,
2: uh-huh.
6: I pray for you.
2: Uh-huh.
6: And I went up.
2: Uh-huh.
6: And it was mind-blowing.
2: Amen.
6: Was really, really mind-blowing.
2: Amen. Definitely, if that was my son, how will the father be? You got to be in the house. Hold the line 1 second there. Mercy City Church, Brooklyn. On fire every Sunday, 10:30 in the morning. Don't forget the meeting address is 659 Blake Avenue. Testimonies are all that we see in our service. Hold the line for me. So I'm going to pray with you, ma'am. I know you're going to be at the service. A four-day prayer, Monday, Thursday to Sunday. Sunday, yes, of course, is two services, one in the morning and then the last service in the evening. I pray that God will turn every story around. Every story that makes you cry is about to be turned around. Come on, say amen to that. Every story of sadness, every story of weeping, every story is about to be turned around. God is saying to me, every story of shame, tears, is about to be turned around in your life and family.
6: Amen.
2: I'm hearing something in the spirit while praying for you, but I don't know what it means. Das. What does that mean? Das. What does das mean?
6: Das.
2: That like a D-A-R-A-S. What does that mean?
6: Oh, that's my company name.
2: That's your country name?
6: Yes, that's my company name. That's a daycare a small family daycare that I run.
2: Wow. Listen to me. The Lord is showing me something about the business. And I want to pray tomorrow. I want you to fast.
6: Okay.
2: And call in on the radio tomorrow.
6: Okay.
2: And listen. Whoever is fighting that business, they're going to fail.
6: Amen.
2: They're going to fail. I'm hearing it in the spirit, and I'm saying to God, why are they jealous of this woman? Why? Why? God gave you that dream, that business.
6: Yes, amen.
2: And now they're trying to fight you in the spirit and in the finances and in the physical. Whoever is leading the war, the battle against you, God is going to turn them around in the name of Jesus. And I'm amen. Seeing prosperity is coming. Increase.
6: Amen and amen.
2: Increase. Amen. Approval. Approval. Something is going to be approved. 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Back 718-873-9190 is the studio line. 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
3: 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You will never be the same.
2: You will never be the same. Go ahead and share the video right now. Like the video, Angel W. Bahamas Queen, Deborah, Samantha, all on Facebook Live. 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Caller, it's your turn for prayer. How are you?
5: I'm doing good, Prophet. I'm doing good.
2: Go ahead and anoint yourself for me.
5: Okay.
2: I want to pray God favor on your life. All right? God favor on your life. God favor upon your life. Do you have any bottled water?
5: Yes.
2: Is it close by you now?
5: Yes.
2: I can see that water in the spirit sitting there.
5: Yes, I have it.
2: The Holy Spirit said, favor flow like water. Favor.
5: Yeah.
2: Flow like water. Go ahead and anoint, wash your face.
5: Okay.
2: Wash your face with that water. Nothing more, just that water.
5: Okay.
2: Adabasha takaya. Yanana koshe teke yadaba.
5: Okay.
2: Go ahead. Now wash your hand. Wash your hand. Something you were looking for is coming. Wash your hand.
5: Yes.
2: Something you were crying for, something you were believing God for, is coming.
5: Amen. I receive it. It's released.
2: Do you know that the water is a type of the Holy Spirit? Water is a type of the Holy Spirit. Out of your belly shall flow rivers of living water.
5: Amen.
2: Wash your hand. It's coming. Don't doubt. Yes. Don't doubt. Believe God for that flow of that thing you were crying for, that thing you were sad because the enemy didn't allow you to get it. I saw the water. The Holy Spirit says, tell her to wash the face and her hand for the flow of that blessing. Receive it in Jesus' name.
3: Too difficult. No.
2: Hallelujah. Hallelujah. 718-873-9190. I want to go fast because a lot of persons are trying to get in on that line. Again, 718-873-9190.
7: Are you ready?
2: Kathy Gray, come on, Opal Benlos, share the video wherever you are. Try and share the video. Let's go to this caller there. 718-873-9190. Caller, tell me where you're calling from.
8: I'm calling from Virginia, Prophet.
2: Virginia? Wow.
8: Yes, sir.
2: And you are you've been calling this number.
8: Yes, this is Tamara. You always see the Tamara. That's me.
2: Okay, on Facebook Live?
8: Yes, sir.
2: 1 second there, Miss Tamara. Caller, hold the line for your turn, if you don't mind. Hold the line. Hello?
8: Yes, sir.
2: All right. So the prayer for you today is Restoration. All right.
8: Amen.
2: Restoration. Restoration. Amen. Spirit of the living God, restore what has been taken. Restore what has been lost. Restore health. Come on, family. Come on.
8: Amen.
2: Come on, children. Restore them.
8: Amen.
2: Restore career. Restore from the crown of your head to the sole of your feet. Let the spirit of restoration rest on these women. And those of you on the radio, receive it. You don't just watch, you receive. You say amen. You tap into it. You write the word restoration, and then you can list the areas of your life that you want God to restore. Let's go back to the line 718-873-9190. 40 minutes to go on today's broadcast. 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That WhatsApp number is 917-915-6874. Restoration in marriage, restoration in business, restoration of career, job, family, a son, mental health, restoration of finances, restoration of the health, your mind, your emotion. 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
7: I'm joining from, good evening, Prophet. I'm joining from in the Bronx.
2: You are in the Bronx?
7: In the Bronx, Bronx.
2: All right, ma'am. Hold the line. I'll be right back with you. Hello, caller. You are on the air with the Prophet. Good evening. How are you?
9: Good. How are you?
2: I'm blessed and highly favored. And you?
9: Can you repeat that?
2: I said, I am blessed. How about you?
9: I am blessed too. Amen.
2: Amen to that. And where are you joining from, sir?
9: I'm joining from Four Corners on Devonport, Florida.
2: You are in Florida. All right. So what brings you to the phone for prayer this evening?
9: Just hearing a word from God and just trying to do better in life.
2: Mm-hmm. I can barely hear you, sir. You want to say it out?
9: I said, I'm just joining today for prayer, so I can have a fresh start at life. I just want to start all over again and get right with God, because I had a chance in December to get right with God, because you told me that the Lord wanted to take me on a journey.
2: Uh-huh.
9: I want a journey that He promised me, so I want to just turn my life around and just look for better in my future and make my proud and still keeping my mother in the same problems that she go through with me.
2: Hmm. You had a chance, like you said, I told you something in December.
9: Yes.
2: And you did not follow through with what I said to you.
9: Yes.
2: How do you feel now that you lost that moment of listening? You know, I'm not here to judge you, but I'm hoping that you are listening, that you will listen, that you will learn, that you will be a changed man, that you will, no, not run from God, but run to God from today. You understand? And that whatever the devil had over you to break you, to destroy you, is not gonna work in the name of Jesus. Let's pray for this young man today. He had a chance when he got a prophecy, heard from God. He did not do it, he did not listen, but he's in trouble now. There is no trouble that God cannot handle for us if we come to him and if we cry for mercy. I'm praying for you, son. Are you there with me? Are you still there?
9: Yes.
2: I need you to grab anointing oil and anoint yourself. Go ahead. Anoint yourself. Go ahead. Believe in the power of his word through his prophet. I deliver you from that enchantment of wickedness of the enemy, from the curse of your father's house, from the attacks of your mother's house. I deliver you today using the blood of Jesus. I rebuke the wind of trouble in your life today. In Jesus' name, say amen.
10: Think about all that he's done to you. Think about what he did to your family.
2: Mercy, mercy. Somebody say mercy. Dixon C. Princess on the line. Welcome, everybody. Welcome, every single soul. Caller, you're live on Brooklyn Prayer Service. Tell me where you're calling from.
11: Brooklyn.
2: You are?
11: I'm calling from Brooklyn.
2: You have been to the service in Brooklyn before?
11: Yes.
2: Mm. And how was it when you came to the service?
11: Well, you prophesied to my son, and it's exactly what you say happened. And I get blessing. We all get blessing.
2: You said I prophesied to your son, and it happened.
11: Well, you told him that he had to leave where he lived, out of that room, that darkness, and he did, but he took long to leave. And then you told him that you saw him driving a big van, and that's what the job he get.
2: Wow! Whoa! My God! Are you serious?
11: Exactly what you said.
2: No, you're kidding me. You're kidding me.
11: No.
2: My God.
11: Yes, so I'm asking for prayer for him, for God to guide him on the street, and me for healing and a little peace in my life.
2: In Jesus' name, listen, mommy. I hope your son and yourself are coming out to see the prophet on the 9th of July.
11: Well, he can't come, but I will come because, as I said, he did leave. So he's no longer in New York.
2: Oh, so I gave him prophecy to leave me alone and to go to another state. I'm not happy.
11: Yes.
2: Oh, my God. That's fantastic. Send him my love. Tell him I am going to keep him in my prayer. Amen. And I am going to continue to pray the Lord to protect him on the road. All right? To protect him, to cover him. No accident, no wolf, no wizard. In the name of Jesus, I cover him right now. And I pray for you for good health. Good health. Healing is coming to your body, man. Healing is coming to your body. Receive it in Jesus' name. Somebody say amen to that. 718-873-9190. Hallelujah. Hallelujah. Hallelujah. Woo! Jesus, I like it. I like it when testimony flow like that. July 9 to July the 12th. Stephanie Johnson, it's been a while. Make sure you come there. July 9 to July the 12th. The lines are jammed. People are calling on that line. Caller, hold the line. Hello? Caller, hold the line. Everybody's calling in. Everybody's calling in. Hold the line for me. Where are you calling from?
12: I'm calling from Brooklyn, New York.
2: And you know where we are holding the service? Right here in Brooklyn?
12: Yes, sir. Blake Avenue.
2: 659 Blake Avenue.
12: 659 Blake Avenue. Yes, sir.
2: You have been there before, or this is going to be your first time?
12: This is going to be my first time, Prophet.
2: Are you hearing me on the radio?
12: Yes, I am. My friend let me listen to you. I just get in the car, and he said you're a real man of God. And I'm looking for deliverance for me and my family.
2: Definitely. I am real. I don't have nothing more than God. And I use the gift that God gave me to help the people. Let us pray.
12: Hallelujah.
2: Let us pray. Don't forget the meeting address is 659 Blake Avenue. And that meeting is going to happen July 9 to July the 12th. 7 o'clock in the evening. The doors open 6:30. Don't go late so you can find a good seat to sit. All right?
12: Yes, sir.
2: Who live in Westchester?
12: Westchester. I wanted to move to Westchester.
2: You want to move to Westchester?
12: Yes, sir.
2: Did you ever discuss this with me?
12: Huh?
2: Did you ever discuss anything like this with me before?
12: Oh, no, sir. I worked there. No, I never discussed with you.
2: The Lord is opening a door for you to move. Accommodation. You've been checking. You've been looking.
12: Yes, sir.
2: And that door is opening right now. Say amen to that. Say amen to that. Say amen to that. Delay. Everything seems to be a fight in your life. Everything seems to be a fight. The devil keep fighting you. Blocking your blessing. But today, I am the prophet. I prophesy. Open doors, deliverance, deliverance, deliverance, deliverance, oh God Almighty. My God, my God, every fight that she gave, today I kneel down on the altar of prayer and I send the fire of God to burn down every witchcraft against you.
12: Yes, sir. Yes, sir.
2: There has been witchcraft by one lady. By a lady.
12: Yes.
2: It's a lady.
12: Yes, sir.
2: She's been fighting you with witchcraft. They try to make you to lose your mind. But nowhere.
12: Hallelujah,
2: Jesus. I don't know this lady. I've never met her before. But God is putting her in my heart right now.
12: Yes.
2: To pray against witchcraft that they have done. They pour it in the house. Come on.
12: Yes.
2: They sent it at the job.
12: Makoto
2: kumadada. Reboko satayada bababa. Spirit abadabande. Break it, Lord. Break it, Lord. Break it, Lord. Back to sender. Back to sender. Back to sender. Arrows of death. Arrows of mental problem. Return back to the sender. Return back to the sender. Release the lady. Release the lady right now, right now, right now, right now, by fire.

0: make sure to come and see me. I got a lot to tell you, all right?
1: I got
0: a lot to reveal to you. God bless you. I'm going to let you go. There are other people on the line.
1: Yes, sir. God bless you, Pastor.
0: God bless you, too. I don't have to know you. If God says it, then it's real. It's true. And it doesn't matter how long the enemy try to drag you out. If God is with you, no man can be against you. Caller, where are you calling from today?
1: Calling from Hartford.
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2: 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Are you ready? Are you ready?
3: 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Thanks, Blaze. At 659 Blake Avenue, Brooklyn, New York. Remember, with God, there's no situation too difficult, no need too great, and no relationship too broken. If you believe it, His power can achieve it. Yes, we're looking forward to see you all at the four-day prayer conference, The Wonders of His Power, July 9th through July 12th. Come on out and experience your breakthrough. You will never be the same.
0: You will definitely never be the same. Faith is all we need, and faith is all we have. 659 Blake Avenue, the few person on the line. Let me try to hop around and get to them before it comes too late. Caller, you are live on the radio in Brooklyn. How are you today?
4: I'm good, sir. Blessing to you, sir.
0: Blessing to you, ma'am. How are you? I hope you are coming out to be at the service with the prophet.
4: Okay. Yeah, I know where it is. I've been there before.
0: You've been there before? And how was it when you came?
4: It was good. You know, I feel like I get deliverance when I come there, you know?
0: You always get delivered when you come there.
4: Right. Always be a blessing.
0: 7 o'clock in the evening. Let's say that, seven in the evening.
4: Right.
0: July 9. I want to pray a financial prayer for you.
4: Right. Thank you, sir.
0: Whatever the case is, doors,
4: amen.
0: Doors close, doors open, God is going to begin to put things in perspective for you in the name of Jesus. I'm praying that there shall be an open door for finances coming into your life, left, right,
4: amen.
0: Center. No more working and not see the edge of that money. I pray,
4: amen.
0: That God begins to allow His favor. My God, it's like you make it, you lose it. I cancel it in Jesus' name.
3: Blake Avenue.
0: Come and see me right there in the service. I trust God to touch you immensely. I believe that there's something that is in my spirit for you. I believe it. There's a word.
4: Amen.
0: Are you a single man?
4: Yeah, I'm single. Yes, sir.
0: Do you want to remain a single man?
4: No, not really, but sometimes I'd be afraid. Because I rather God choose the wife for me, because I go through some little before, so I want the Lord to choose the right wife for me. I don't want to just run into
0: somebody. Mm-hmm. Listen,
4: yes.
0: I was about to end the prayer.
4: Right.
0: I was about to end the prayer and tell you to come and see me at the service, but the Holy Ghost will not let me. And I heard the voice say, release him to marry. Release him. There is something holding you, not allowing you to marry. There's a force that is trying to keep you single the rest of your life. There's a force that is, whoo, Jesus, what is this? What is this on this man? I break it. I break this spirit wife, this spirit wife, the spirit wife. I break it. I break it. I release this man into his fruitfulness as a man. My God, break this curse. Let him go into his family life and have children and create and stand strong. I break that spirit. Woo! Jesus. Listen to me.
4: Yeah.
0: There is a woman that you had issues with her before. And she was very abusive to you.
4: Right.
0: And she mistreated you so bad.
4: Right.
0: And she cursed you so hard. Listen to me, sir.
4: Right.
0: Is that true, sir? Is that true?
4: That's true.
0: That has become a stronghold and is holding you in the head. Is creating this fear. She said no woman will be with you. No woman wants to be with you. She said a lot of things. I could hear her voice echoing in the spirit. But today I return those wicked negative words back to the sender. I free this brother in the mighty name of Jesus. Come and see me, sir. This is not a phone talk. This is not a phone thing. I need to meet with you in person and raise an altar and break this. Oh my God. 659 Blake Avenue. You know the address?
4: Yeah, I know the address. I've been there before.
0: Okay, I'll see you there. What in the world? What in the world? As I wanted to walk away from the prayer, the Holy Spirit said, ask him, is he single? And I said, are you single? He says, yes. And not that you can be single, but this one had a connotation. There's a reason for this man to be single. The enemy is trying to break him, make him lonely. And, oh, Jesus. And as I pray, it was coming different type and different size of demonic attack. We break it for him in Jesus' name. Caller, you are live on the radio with the prophet. Tell me where you calling from.
5: I'm calling from White Plains, New York.
0: Are you hearing me on the radio?
5: I was recommended by a friend, Maureen Wilson, who say you are very good and you can say exactly what happened. So I've been trying since last week to get through to you.
0: You finally got through today, huh?
5: To tell you about my son, Michael, who is an alcoholic, and I think he's going to die soon. Okay, he doesn't. He's not aware of where he is or what he's doing when he drinks. He just pass out, and I cannot get him to stop drinking.
0: How old is your son?
5: 1990. He could be 33, 34. 1990 he was born. 33, I think. His mother.
0: And he's been drinking. How old is your son?
5: 1990, he could be 33, 34. 1990, he was born. 33.

0: spirit.
1: Yes.
0: It's like they tie him to the bottle. They tie him inside the bottle, ma'am.
1: Only me he have. I'm the only one. Then the girlfriend beat him, knock him out, stitches and stitches ever so often, once or three times, four times a week, a month, a year. Always not okay. He's combative. He's 150 and she's 300 pound. And then she called the police and they lock him up. Oh, it's very, very bad.
0: I could hear that in your voice. Listen, ma'am, we're going to do something, okay?
1: Yes.
0: We're going to pray and we're going to ask the Holy Spirit, because while you were talking to me, I saw in the spirit like he is tied up inside a bottle. Inside a bottle. So it's a spirit that is holding him, all right? And that same spirit is making everyone to hate him, to not like him. I'm gonna pray. Are you gonna be able to bring your son's picture to me at the address 659 Blake Avenue?
1: Picture where?
0: I'm holding a prayer service here in Brooklyn on the 9th.
1: Oh, on the 9th in Brooklyn.
0: In Brooklyn. I'm going to give you the address. I want us to move past just talking on the radio. I want us to move into action. So I need you to bring his picture to the service. It's 9th through the 12th of July.
1: Okay.
0: You ready to write the address down?
1: Yes.
0: This is the address. Write it down. 659 Blake Avenue.
1: 659 what avenue?
0: Blake.
1: Blake?
0: Yes, ma'am. Blake Avenue.
1: B-L-A-K-E. Yes, Blake Ave.
0: Yes. And it's between Pennsylvania and New Jersey Avenue. 7 o'clock in the evening, July 9th through the 12th.
1: And what, a New Jersey Avenue, what? Between what and what?
0: Between Pennsylvania Avenue and New Jersey Avenue.
1: I have the New Jersey Avenue. I didn't get the other one.
0: Pennsylvania. Pennsylvania Avenue.
1: Oh, Pennsylvania. P-E-N-S-E-V-I-L-L-I-E.
0: Yeah.
1: Pennsylvania Avenue.
0: All right.
1: 659 Blake Avenue between Pennsylvania and New Jersey Avenue. And 7 o'clock on the 9th.
0: 7 o'clock on the 9th. Bring your son's picture to that prayer meeting. And let's start working on praying and bringing deliverance into his life. I've seen this before, ma'am. I've seen a lot of sons turn around and they go back to work. They take back their life when we pray. When a mother pray, there is nothing the captive can do with the son. I pray that your son be delivered.

The line doesn't stop jumping. The line doesn't stop calling. If you call in, keep calling, but write down the WhatsApp number also so you can join my prayer group on WhatsApp. That WhatsApp number is 917-915-6874. Many of you understand the devil will try to take your boy, but you can do your very best by praying. Let's welcome Don Matty, Daly Swabi, Eldridge Shaw, Bahamas Queen, Onome Egri. And who else is online? Let me know. Say hi to the prophet.

0: 973-9190. How are you doing today? Praise the Lord.
1: Good. Very good, very good.
0: I cannot hear you. What did you say?
1: I called from Miami.
0: You are in Miami?
1: Yeah.
0: Okay, how are you today? What's going on with you?
1: Well, I tried called you before, but I know it's very busy. I want you pray for my boyfriend, because the last time I see you in Miami, and there's a powerful, oh my goodness, a very powerful anointing service. And I, when are you coming back? I want to see you again with a bunch of friends. Yeah, but every person, my 8 people, friend, received healing.
0: Wow.
1: Oh, my God. Healing, anointing.
0: Mm-hmm.
1: One of my friends, old friend, she coming for his coming, his father, and he wanted coming. The next time when you come in, cause they're freaking out because he don't know what happened. But I don't know if you remember me, it's Zina, the Spanish girl. I bring all the people, and very powerful anointing service. Oh my goodness! And I want to invite more people when you come back.
0: Oh my God, he was powerful when we had that meeting there.
1: I meet a lot of people, like, you know, pastor, prophecy, but nobody like you. I can tell you, God listen right now. And I, after you pray for me the first time, I'm feeling complete, strong, anointing my soul every day. I pray and worship to God. It's like you encouraging to me, you know, continue to pray. But I call today because the last time you prophesied to me, my boyfriend Timoteo, he is struggling in her, in his mind, he's doing with, you know, struggling in his spirit. You pray, but he told me yesterday when he talking to me, he said, I still struggling, I still things happen in my mind, I don't know what I can do it. Talk to your prophecy and tell him what's coming on with me, and it's coming a lot of attacks, and like, he wanted to visit for me almost 30 days, and he don't coming. He's living in Pompano, living in Maya, and living in Hollywood, but always something happened. He said, it's my job, it's my stress, it's the truck is broken, I start a new job, and there's a lot of things coming on. And remember, you prophesied to me, he married with me.
0: Wow.
1: And I believe it, and I believe it, but also he wanted to move with me, but things happening. It's just crazy. After bring 20 people to your service, and the enemy attacking to me, and I start thinking, well, I want it, when the prophecy come in, I want more people, and they're like, you know, but the enemy, there's, oh my God, really, there's a bonding too many things in my mind. It's like, yeah, I struggle it also in my mind a little bit about what happened with my boyfriend.
0: Okay.
1: And I wanted you to pray for him.
0: Definitely. Okay. Listen, what was the name again? Dina?
1: He is Christian.
0: Yeah. No, I said, what is your name again?
1: My boyfriend's name is Timoteo.
0: No. I'm asking you, what is your name?
1: My name is Dina Knight.
0: Dina, okay. I want to thank God for you. Okay? You are a strong, resilient woman. You don't give up. I like that. And you bring a lot of people. I see the lot of people you bring to the service. Okay? And I'm going to pray that God release your boyfriend from the stronghold of the enemy, so that he will marry you. In the name of Jesus, Father Lord, right now, whatever is holding that man, whatever is a stronghold that is keeping him, that is tying him down, that is blocking him from rising up, we break that now in the name of Jesus. I pray for Dina Knight that you will touch her in the spirit fire. Receive the fire of the Spirit of God and let there be restoration in your relationship. God, open the door for them to meet again In Jesus' name, receive it, Zina. I will see you on the 22nd in Florida. I'm coming to Florida again on the 22nd.
1: I want to bring my boyfriend.
0: Okay, you will.
1: Boyfriend, he wanted me, you, so he can deliver
0: him. Definitely, definitely. What are they? 6 minutes to go on the prayer time on the radio. Listen, I have time to pray, but I don't have time on the radio. If you know where the service is going to hold, try your very best to get there. 659 Blake Avenue, caller, you're alive. Praise the Lord.
2: Hey, Father, how you doing?
0: I'm doing well, and yourself?
2: I'm okay. Caller,
0: you're live on the radio. 718-873-9190. Where are you calling from?
2: I'm calling from Hartford.
0: From Hartford, Connecticut. How are you today?
2: Great.
0: All right. Are you ready for prayer? Do you have anointing oil? Go and anoint yourself. Let me pray for you. Caller in Brooklyn, can you hold the line for me? Hold the line.
3: Okay.
0: Where are you calling from?
3: From Brooklyn.
0: All right. Stay on the line. I'll be right back to pray for you. Okay?
3: Okay.
0: Oh. You got the oil ready?
3: Yes.
0: We're going to ask God for increase. Okay? Supernatural increase. That's number one. Number two, we're going to ask God to show you favor. All right?
3: Okay.
0: Favor. And number three, okay, I'm asking God to heal. Now, this healing, I don't know who needs it, but it's not you. It's for somebody. It's for somebody, okay, that really you've been standing in the gap for that soul. The Lord is bringing healing to that person right now.
3: Amen.
0: I am using this prayer as a bridge to carry the anointing of deliverance to that person that you've been praying for. Receive it right now in the name of Jesus. I pray also for increase in your finances.
3: Thank you, Lord God.
0: Don't let the enemy stall your finances. Don't let them have some kind of block. Jesus. Who travel? Who is traveling?
3: Who's traveling?
0: Yes. In the family, someone is about to travel. Tell the person to be careful.
3: Okay, it's my son. He's getting ready to go. I think he said he's going to Chicago in a few weeks.
0: Tell him to be careful.
3: Okay.
0: My time is running out on the radio. Woo! God bless you.
3: Yes.

Mustard Seed Church Brooklyn presents a four-day prayer conference entitled The Wonders of His Power, July 9th through July 12th, 2026, 7 p.m. nightly, on Sunday, 10:30 a.m. The Bible tells us that the power of God works in us to do exceedingly, abundantly above all we can ask or think. Come and experience the transforming wonders of His power with your speaker, Prophet Dr. Inni Akpan. Takes place at 659 Blake Avenue, Brooklyn, New York. Remember, with God, there's no situation too difficult, no need too great, and no relationship too broken. If you believe it, His power can achieve it. Yes, we're looking forward to see you all at the four-day prayer conference, The Wonders of His Power, July 9th through July 12th. Come on out and experience your breakthrough. You will never be the same.

0: Busted Sea Church Brooklyn presents a four-day prayer conference entitled The Wonders of His Power, July 9th through July 12th, 2026, 7 p.m. nightly, on Sunday, 10:30 a.m. The Bible tells us that the power of God works in us to do exceedingly, abundantly above all we can ask or think. Come and experience the transforming wonders of His power with their speaker, Prophet Dr. Ini Akpan. Thanks, Blaze. At 659 Blake Avenue, Brooklyn, New York. Remember, with God, there's no situation too difficult, no need too great, and no relationship too broken. If you believe it, His power can achieve it. Yes, we're looking forward to see you all at the four-day prayer conference, The Wonders of His Power, July 9th through July 12th. Come on out and experience your breakthrough. You will never be the same.
1: The Wonders of His Power is the July edition of our prayer service. It's been a while. We haven't been back to Brooklyn. So here comes Brooklyn prayer service. 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Hello?
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